FIFA World Cup action, and of course, sadly, we didn't get the win, but the U.S. versus Belgium was the most watched soccer game in U.S. history. 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
1: Oh, I know. Boy, oh boy. Or barely awake. Paddle to the metal. Oh, man. I should do this for a living.
0: It feels good to be Boatu. It feels good to Geico.

it's Katie from Jared and Katie in the Morning. What is one movie that you would pass down to the youth of today? We're going to get your thoughts tomorrow morning around 7:35 on Savannah's Hot 98.3.

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So what movie do you think is so timeless and enduring it should be passed on to future generations? 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

Well, the story is Adam Sandler said yes right away to officiating Taylor and Travis's wedding. They said he was the perfect person. Here's Dominic Fike, Hot 98.3.

It's Katie from Jared and Katie in the Morning. What is one movie that you would pass down to the youth of today? We're going to get your thoughts tomorrow morning around 7:35 on Savannah's Hot.

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Hey, it's Katie from Jared and Katie in the Morning. 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

0: Hey, it's your ceiling vent, so I'm dripping. 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
1: Less bars, less clubs, less this. I think so, right?
3: We didn't go out to
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2: 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Mm-mm.
3: We never had babysitters. Like once in a blue moon, we had a babysitter.
2: Rare.
3: And it was a big deal.
2: Now it's like if you don't go out to eat four times a week, your kids are like, this sucks.
3: Yeah.
2: This
3: is boring. I hate
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It's Katie from Jared and Katie in the Morning. 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
4: He went to a hypnotist and he said, I was so skeptical. 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

0: Also, tell my kids, no food in your rooms. No food or drink. And then when they are going to bed, then I go up to the fridge and I sneak it in my room. And then they'll come to my room later and they see food in there.
1: Why are you allowed?
0: I'm like, because I'm the parent. When you're the parent, you can do this stuff.
1: And we've waited our whole lives to be able to use that excuse.
0: Yes.
1: Because our parents used it with us.
0: Absolutely.
1: So it's like a privilege. It's a right. It's a right.
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It's Katie from Jared and Katie in the Morning. What is one movie that you would pass down to the youth of today? We're going to get your thoughts tomorrow morning around 7:35 on Savannah's Hot 98.3.

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2: 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It's going to be a wild ride. 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
1: 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I take great satisfaction clipping my children's toenails. I don't think my husband has ever clipped our kids' fingernails or toenails one time because I'm like, let me do it. Let me do it. You can do it, whatever. Let me do that part.
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0: 98.3. It's Jared and Katie in the morning.
1: Did Katie do something shady or unacceptable when it comes to her husband Ben's birthday? Seven calls say it all. Shady or nah?
0: I am willing to accept my fate. I feel like I just want to throw that out there.
1: Okay.
0: Because I see both sides.
1: Okay.
0: So we celebrated my husband's birthday. I love you, Ben, so much. And, you know, I don't know if this is how you grew up, but when it came to birthdays or Christmas, we just kind of like got what Santa wanted to give us or what our, you know, we had wish lists, but it wasn't like, hey, get me this. And then each person got assigned different things,
1: right?
0: You know?
1: Yeah.
0: But that's kind of how my husband grew up because he was an only child. And so, you know, he's just used to saying, this is what I would like to have. And he'll send me text messages for ideas or whatever.
1: Okay.
0: So, of course, all of his birthday gifts revolve around golf.
1: Of course.
0: Duh.
1: Right.
0: Most people would think home run, you know, like, you know, exactly what to get him, but there's only so much you can get him, you know?
1: Right.
0: Like year after year after year.
2: Saying, 10 drivers.
0: Yeah. Right. Well, and I would not dare be the one to pick out his golf clubs. He's a lefty. He's obsessed.
2: I would have wanted like, if it wasn't for my wife.
0: I would never, right? I stick to the golf balls and I stick to polos, golf polos.
1: Oh, yeah,
3: that's a smart way to do it.
1: Yeah, you know, the polos you can get new one every year, yeah.
0: For a while, when the kids were really young, I would let them go into like a golf galaxy and pick out their own golf head covers, you know, because they'd be really fun and be like, it's from the kids. Anyway, I went into Golf Galaxy and I was buying for the kids, but also buying for myself gifts to give to Ben. And I came up with, there was an NC State polo that I thought.
1: That should
0: be cheap. Oh, yeah. And it was Southern Tides too.
1: Well, they should discount it. No, I'm saying they should discount it.
0: Oh,
1: because State sucks.
0: No, this was like a real, this is cool. He loves them ride or die.
1: No, I know.
0: Ride or die.
1: I respect it.
0: Yeah, ride or die. And so I was like, okay, that'll be a great polo. And it was very nice, right? Then I know that there were a couple other things that he wanted that they don't happen to carry in the store yet, because I had to ask. But I know that he really likes FootJoy is the brand that he loves. So they had a couple new polos, and so I picked out some patterns that I like. Sometimes I like them, sometimes I don't. These two I loved. And so it ain't cheap. They're like $80 a piece.
1: Wow,
0: you know? And so I thought, I don't ever want to hear him tell me that I'm expensive.
2: Right. Because, sure, when I could have bought a bunch of cheese.
0: I could have.
1: So much cheese.
0: Anyway, when I went up to the counter to pay for it at Golf Galaxy, I gave his phone number because why not rack up his points while I'm in there, right?
2: That's nice.
0: Well, he had a $40 reward.
1: Uh-huh.
0: Because he's in there a whole bunch.
1: Uh-huh.
0: And so they said, well, you have $40. Do you want to use it? And I said, yes.
1: No.
2: Are you kidding?
1: You can't do that, Katie.
3: I know how I feel.
1: You can't do it. I get it, but you can't
0: do it. I did.
2: You
0: I was
2: used
0: like,
2: the money that he already had.
0: Yeah.
2: I mean, for his gift.
0: Yeah. I used his phone number to get
1: and
0: a
1: they
0: point.
1: Said, do you want to use, you can keep the rewards here and add to it or use
0: or
1: the
0: use
1: money
0: them.
1: Now. You said, I'm going to use them.
0: I used it. It was $40. And in my mind, I thought, well, I'm sure at some point he's going to have to return one of these shirts, you know, because it'll, I don't know. He didn't, though. He loves every single one. And he's already worn them.
2: How many did
0: he
2: get?
0: Shocking. Three. Three total.
1: So he spent $240 on shirts.
0: Yeah, on just shirts.
2: $200 minus the $40.
0: Yeah, minus the.
1: How much did you spend on his birthday? Like $500?
0: Yeah, probably. And then, you guys, Father's Day's coming up.
1: Oh, my gosh.
0: Yeah, this is always. Sometimes we're lucky enough that they're on the same day.
1: Right.
0: Depending on the year. But this, yeah. So the three shirts and then. He was very specific about the golf balls that he wanted. Thank God they were having a deal. But those were two boxes of golf balls for $100.
2: Oh, yep. My gosh.
1: I don't
2: know
1: why they're so expensive.
0: Yeah.
1: The golf balls.
2: I used to go in the woods if I was going to play golf and get the ones that were missed.
1: Yeah, I know, right?
0: But he shot an 83 on his birthday. So he, you know, like he's
2: that's
0: very,
2: really good.
0: That's very
1: that's
0: good.
1: Very good.
0: He's very, very into it. It's his, he loves it. I know he's going to use it. And those are the things that he asked for. But. Yeah, I use the $40 credit.
1: Okay, seven calls say it all.
2: We don't need seven.
0: Oh, real quick, the reason I'm even asking if it's okay to do is
1: because what did Ben think?
0: After I was like, oh, and by the way, you had $40 and I used it. And he goes, you did? Because I was saving up on that. And I was like, oh, okay.
1: Yeah.
0: Immediately, I felt bad.
1: You're right, right.
0: But not bad enough to undo it.
1: So at the time, you weren't thinking, when you did the part, you were thinking maybe you shouldn't? A little bit.
0: No.
1: Not at all.
0: I was like, $40?
1: It's $40. Okay.
2: But it's his $40.
1: Right.
0: I think of it as our $40, Jason. We're married.
2: Right, but it's right. You don't care about $40 on that card for the golf stuff.
0: I don't, but...
2: And does he give you... Is it our cheeses? Is it our Manchon sumo boards?
0: I thought that... What?
2: Mahjong? Whatever they're called.
3: Mahjong.
0: Yes. In a way, it is, because Ben also plays Mahjong, and he always
2: does he really?
0: Wins. Yes, he's very good at it, which drives me insane.
1: Right.
3: Jason confused your game with Banchan around the corner.
1: Yeah, like,
3: forgive him.
1: Is he talking about the mochi desserts with the Banchan?
3: Mahjong. Jason's thinking about fried chicken.
1: Yeah. Yeah. Or something he wants to munch on. I don't know.
0: Mahjong.
2: Mahjong.
0: Mahjong.
2: Mahjong.
0: Yes. Anyway, you can tell me if I'm in the right or the wrong. Is what I did shady or not? We'll get your opinions coming up next.
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1: Do you think what Katie did for Ben, her husband's birthday, was shady or not? Basically what happened, Katie, you said that you went to Golf Galaxy. You did buy a lot of nice things for him. And we went to go check out. They're like, hey, could use his phone number. There's $40 in rewards here, reward points. Actually, $40 cash.
0: Yeah, like, do you want to use that?
1: And I said, or save it.
0: Yeah, I said, let's use it.
1: Let's use it all. And you told your husband Ben, he was just kind of disappointed.
0: He goes, like, oh, you did? I was saving that.
1: Saving those things. What do you think, shady or not? Is Katie in the right or the wrong? I'll go first.
0: All
1: she's
0: right.
1: in the wrong.
0: Dang it.
1: I mean, it's just like, hey, I'm going to get you a birthday gift. Give me some money for it. You know, and it's like, oh, you're kind of, he's kind of paying for his own gift, partially. Although, if I were him, I wouldn't complain because if I've never had a spouse or anybody spend $500 for me on my birthday.
2: No, $460.
0: $460.
1: Well, the golf 100
2: minus the $40.
1: Oh, yeah, I've never had anyone spend $460 on a birthday. So I'd be like, all right.
0: Yeah.
1: But,
0: and by the way, for the record, he was not complaining. He was just disappointed.
1: Disappointed.
0: Which hurts more.
1: But I think that's Ben's way of being like upset.
2: Most of us would be like, you did what? Ben's is just like, oh, that's disappointing.
0: Oh, you did?
1: It's like, that's okay. I still love you. Jason, what do you think?
2: Completely wrong.
0: Oh, yeah. God, really?
2: Yeah, I just think like you're using it. It would be like if Ben, went in and said, you know what? Katie has $40 in cash on the nightstand. I'm going to use that towards her birthday gift.
1: Right, that you maybe you were saving up for something separately.
0: Oh, okay.
2: It's her money at that point.
1: Yeah.
2: At that point, it's that person's thing. You know what
0: I'm
2: saying?
1: Yeah.
0: Because I was trying to think, like, if it were on a Belk card or something, you know, and he went and got, and then it was like, oh, and we had $10 Belk bucks or.
2: Yeah, if it's for pans between you and I, not the birthday gift.
0: Okay. All right.
1: I also get the argument that you're married, so it's all should, but you also said you have separate accounts.
0: Yeah,
1: so it's a little bit separate.
0: I mean, I paid for all of it on our credit card.
1: Yeah.
0: But I used his $40 in his account. That's
1: that he was saving
0: to
1: up.
0: His phone number. Because I don't have an account.
1: No, so, right. Know. No, I get it.
0: Yeah.
1: And I'm not saying I wouldn't have done it, but I can still
0: right?
1: be wrong.
0: No.
1: Matt,
3: it's wrong.
0: Uh-huh.
3: I would not have minded it because I would then be hyped. I got you a gift plus I saved us money.
0: Yeah.
3: That would excite me.
2: Oh.
3: But you were wrong.
0: I was wrong.
3: Yeah.
0: Okay.
3: You've got to know ahead of time.
2: That makes a good point, though. I mean, you're saving money for the household. But although, if I had a bunch of money at Kohl's saved up on a card and Carol just went in and bought a shirt for herself, I'd be like, I got those points.
0: What if she bought a shirt for you?
2: No, because I would have just went in myself and bought the shirt with the points.
0: Okay.
1: Or it's like for Christmas one year, I got a used riding lawnmower that I didn't ask for, and the battery didn't work. So it was free and it didn't work.
2: And a TV.
1: And a used TV for Father's Day.
0: Was your grill new?
1: That was new.
0: That was new, but everything else, okay.
1: And I had to ask for it in the divorce. Like, can I take the grill? Jeez. It wasn't a fight over that. She's like, yeah.
0: You can have it.
2: Even though I've only used it one time.
1: Yeah. Right. And that, since I've used it twice at our house, I just never think about it. But
0: you should start grilling every day and posting about it.
1: Yeah.
0: Like, God, I love this grill.
1: This grill. I'll get my money's worth.
0: This grill is the best.
1: Yeah. Let's go to April. Is what Katie did shady or not?
4: Oh, it's shady, but I respect it, and I would totally have done it myself.
1: Oh, my God.
4: That's all I have to say.
0: I respect it.
1: You respect the shadiness.
0: Thank you.
1: Okay.
4: Well, I mean, spending all that money, and it's just building up and building up. I mean, go ahead. But it is shady because it's a gift for him, but, I mean, I would have done it, so I can't wrong you in that.
1: Okay.
0: All right, thank you.
1: Let's go to Caleb. Caleb is what Katie did using her husband's reward money at Golf Galaxy to help buy the gift without asking him, is that shady or not?
5: Yeah, I'd say that's shady. $40 is like a whole box of golf balls. If I planned on spending it for that and she used it, I'd be devastated.
0: Yeah. Now that I see how much the golf ball, I mean, I know that they're expensive,
1: but
0: it depends on the kind you buy, but they're, you know, he's very specific.
1: Right.
0: And
1: he has expensive taste.
0: He does.
1: Yeah.
0: He does.
1: So he should never get on you about stuff.
0: No. You know,
1: he has more expensive taste than anyone I know.
0: He does. He is.
2: Katie's lunch?
1: No.
0: No, not that.
1: I mean, he picks the most expensive hobby, period.
0: Right.
1: Mm-hmm. And does it a lot.
0: And he's very good at it, which makes it worth it.
1: Because he does it a lot.
0: Yeah.
1: Right.
0: But when it comes to who we are as people, Ben is absolutely quality over quantity.
1: Yeah.
0: And I am quantity over quality.
1: Yeah. Yeah, I feel you on that. Let's go to Chrissy. Chrissy, is it wrong or not?
6: I say that it's wrong. I'm kind of with Ben.
1: Oh, your phone dropped out.
0: Oh.
1: Are you there?
6: and use it on something that I normally wouldn't buy.
0: Okay.
1: Got you. All right. Thank you, Chrissy.
0: Okay.
1: Christina is what Katie did using reward points and actually money of Ben's for his own birthday gift.
7: I think it's fine because she used his $40, but she spent her money, so she's racked up more points for him to use in the future.
0: Well, Christina, technically...
1: it was his money.
0: Technically, it's
1: money.
0: Our money because it's our credit card that I used.
1: I guess you do get points, though, right?
0: Yeah, we get points.
7: Yeah, regardless, he gets the points.
1: Yeah.
0: We get points on the credit card and a Golf Galaxy. Yeah. It's a win-win.
3: She didn't get $40 worth of points.
0: No, I didn't.
1: How many did you get, do you know?
0: I don't know
1: what the reward system is.
3: He probably got like $4 in rewards.
0: Oh.
1: Yeah.
0: Yeah, I don't know how many. I could... No, I can't log in.
1: I would just be like shocked if somebody spent $500 on me. I'd be so happy. I really wouldn't care.
0: Yeah.
1: But is it wrong? Yes.
0: Yeah. Oh, man.
1: Let's go to Nancy. Nancy, is it wrong or not?
8: Oh, it's totally fine. I'm with Katie.
0: Thank you.
1: And why is it fine?
8: Well, look at his joint accounts, right? Like, you know, she bought him something. Now he gets points towards it, and she just happened to use it at the right time.
2: Wow.
8: So I think it's fine.
1: Nancy, I'm glad that there's other shady people out there.
0: And she sounded so cheerful when she said it. She's like, it's fine.
1: So overall, the judgment is shady.
0: It is shady. Okay.
1: Couple fair.
0: Mm-hmm. I accept it.
1: Yeah.
0: I do.
1: But again, you are a good gift giver.
0: Mm-hmm.
1: You know.
0: That is true. And he does ask for specific things, but, you know, I have some creative liberty there.
1: Mm-hmm. Especially when you're going to use his points. You can just do all sorts of crazy
0: stuff. Yeah, I can just do whatever I want. That's great.
2: You're using the same credit card. Can't he tell that you bought him a gift from the certain store?
0: Oh, well, that led to a whole different situation when we were in Golf Galaxy because I was speaking, I believe, with the manager because I was asking for a specific thing that Ben had sent. So he happened to be standing there and I said, do you have this? And he said, no, we don't have it in the store yet, but it's coming. And so he was standing kind of near the register when I was checking out. And I asked the guy checking me out, is this receipt, because it's tied to his phone number, is it going to go to his email? And the manager was like, hey, actually don't send that. He goes, just do a print receipt because it will go to his email.
1: Right.
0: And so when I got home, I was like, don't check your email just in case. Just don't. If there's anything from, you know, what, or I said, if there's anything that looks like maybe you made a purchase recently, don't open it.
2: Well, he probably spends so much at Golf Galaxy. He's like, what did I order?
1: Yeah.
2: When's that coming?
0: Yeah. He's in there so much, Jason. I'm not kidding you. He, honest to God, all of his friends say that he should get some sort of employee discount.
2: Really?
0: Yeah. Yes.
2: How much do you think he spends a month at Golf Galaxy?
0: If you
1: break it up?
2: Oh, about?
0: I don't even know.
2: $100 a month? $300 a month?
0: He's in there a lot.
2: Really?
0: He's in there a lot.
2: Because golf itself, not only is the stuff you're buying expensive, to go play golf is expensive.
0: Yeah.
2: He's very expensive.
0: He's in there a lot.
2: Yeah. I mean, you get 8 hours of time with it usually.
1: Oh, so they're saying to get $40 worth of points from Golf Galaxy, you have to spend $1,200.
2: Oh, my gosh. Mm-hmm.
0: I believe it.
1: Yeah.
0: I believe it.
1: Well, you got a third of it back.
3: Yeah.
1: With that one purchase.
0: He should be glad. Well, yeah. I guess unless he's saving it for something specific, but who knows?
2: The great thing is that if you do play golf all the time and purchase golf things all the time, you could sneak in a strip club because they bill you as a golf place.
0: I think he'd rather be playing golf. Truly. I do.
1: Yeah, I know. Just people, when they get obsessed with golf, it's like their number one thing for sure.
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10: Heads up, as you're moving northbound I-95, getting past the state line, you're tapping the brakes there. Into Hardeeville, a little bit of congestion there, possible crash in that area. Also keeping an eye on a little bit of congestion. Making your way towards town, I-516 eastbound, slowing down a tad bit, passing Veterans Parkway towards Abercorn Street. You can expect some delays arise in spots such as Augusta Road heading into Fort Wentworth this morning. Right now, pretty wide open. Another traffic update in minutes. I'm Zach Grizzle.
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1: Taylor Swift and Travis Kelce got married, and we already know that the guest list was insane, with lots of celebrities, lots of people in sports, lots of newscasters. I mean, you name it. If you were a big-time celebrity, for the most part, you were there. You were invited. Except for Blake Lively and Ryan Reynolds, who were not invited.
2: Because Blake Lively was a mean girl, and they said, see you later.
1: They were snubbed. And you know what? Truthfully, I did not believe it. I did not believe it wholeheartedly until she did not show up at the wedding.
2: And then
1: I
2: was like, oh, done. Yeah,
1: they were done.
3: Were they really good friends?
1: Yes. Very, very, very good friends. As a matter of fact...
4: Didn't they name one of their kids after her?
1: Betty,
3: oh my gosh.
1: Betty is a song.
4: Or a song or something.
1: That Taylor Swift wrote about their daughter, Betty, or
4: that's
1: used her name or something. Yes. I mean, they were
2: super close.
1: BFFs, yes. I think when she was dating Alwyn, maybe Joe Alwyn.
2: Maybe.
1: Yeah, maybe that's what it was. But
2: and then the Baldoni lawsuit, and then she got mixed in with that, and then she like was dropping Taylor Swift's name and text messages, and I think Taylor Swift's like, no.
1: Please don't do that. And yeah, so that really put the nail in the coffin for me, because I thought maybe, because we've all had these friendships before where it's like maybe you just have a little disagreement and it takes a while, but you get right back to where you were.
2: Yeah.
1: I don't think there's any getting back to where they were.
2: Not for a long time.
1: But there was another big time snub for somebody who really wanted to be at that wedding. Jared, you're going to love this. Meghan Markle.
0: Yes! Bye, biznitch.
1: Right away, I was like, oh, Jared's going to love it, because he does not like Meghan Markle.
2: I do not like Meghan Markle.
1: I like Meghan Markle. But even this, I'm like, you're not.
2: This is not a go-to-be-seen.
1: This is a wedding that, yes, I know they have more money than they could ever even care about, Travis Kelce and Taylor Swift.
2: Right.
1: But this is their wedding. It's not a public event where you're just walking a red carpet.
3: Why are they pointing her out like, I can't believe she didn't go? Were they friends?
1: Well, they've definitely met, but I know that Taylor Swift has personally gone and had, William and Kate, their three children are obsessed with Taylor Swift. And so a couple times, I think Prince William has been behind, you know, like going backstage with Taylor Swift. He's hung out with, met Travis Kelce. Prince William has been on Travis Kelce's podcast before.
2: Okay.
1: So I think that they're more friendly. And I do believe they were invited, although they're royalty and they don't make everything.
2: Yeah,
1: they don't make everything. But so I think they were invited. But I know Meghan Markle was really, I think she had mentioned that she wanted to go to the wedding and she did not get
2: invited. No, the South Park clip about how they wanted privacy. They did a whole thing about them, but then they're like in the front lawn screaming for people to look at them.
1: They're
2: trying to make it more about them. And they're not friends. You're not friends.
1: You're
2: Why do you expect to go?
1: And they
2: I think we have that clip,
1: I think.
5: We want privacy.
1: Yeah.
6: Thanks for having us on the show.
7: It's so awesome to be here. It's great.
6: So let me start with you, Sam. You've lived a life with the royal family. You've had everything handed to you, but you say your life has been hard, and now you've written all about it in your new book, Wah. You see, my wife and I
7: are totally like, you should write a book because your family's like stupid and then so are like journalists.
6: So you hate journalists. That's right. And now you wrote a book that reports on the lives of the royal family. Right. So you're a journalist.
7: You just want to be normal people. All this attention is so hard.
6: Isn't it true, sir, that your questionable wife has her own TV show and hangs out with celebrities and does fashion magazines? What are you suggesting? Well, I just think some people might say that your Instagram-loving wife actually doesn't want her privacy. How dare you, sir? My Instagram-loving wife has always wanted her privacy.
2: So dumb. I love it.
1: So back and forth. I actually feel like I'm back and forth on it because I say it's not a red carpet event, but then there were a few people on the guest list where I thought, what? Even Adam Sandler officiating them, I thought was very odd.
2: You were right, yeah.
1: Very odd.
2: And then I guess, did she make a deal with Good Morning America? Is that why she had the whole crew there?
1: Well...
2: Because then they did like a big recap.
1: Yep.
2: I mean, everyone did, but they had like the inside scoop and.
1: But not all the inside scoop. It was kind of like all the little things that people were dropping that they could say.
2: But they were there though.
1: But they were there. Yeah, Michael Strahan was there.
2: Yeah.
1: I don't remember who else from.
2: I think Robin wasn't Robin Roberts.
1: Was she there?
2: Stephanopoulos was there.
1: Stephanopoulos was definitely there.
2: Yeah.
1: Because I saw him leaving at like around 10 p.m. and everybody else partied till 4.
2: Yeah.
1: But Tom Brady left at 10 p.m. Stephanopoulos left, and then there were a couple other big name celebrities who were all just like, oh, that must have been right at the time they cut the cake.
2: Yeah,
1: like, and then they're like, we're out. Yeah.
3: How big was the cake to feed 1,000 people?
1: I don't know, but I heard, and this is all rumors until we can start hearing from people who, once time goes on, I think they'll become more lax on certain things.
2: Or like we think that there'll be a movie about it or something.
4: Give it a month, it'll be on Disney+.
1: For sure, yes. And that people are also saying that a lot of, some of the guest list has been curated for a docuseries or producers or like that sort of thing. Mm-hmm. But I did
3: evening
1: hear,
3: with Taylor Swift and Travis Kelce's wedding.
1: It will be. And I will be first in line to watch it.
2: I would definitely watch
3: would
2: that.
3: Would you pay
1: 100%.
3: For it?
2: No.
3: Pay-per-view type thing?
1: Yeah. If it were on Netflix, I might pay up to $10 to watch it because I know my daughter would really like to see it.
2: If there's a streaming service you don't have that's like $6 a month, then you might get it just to watch that.
1: I might
2: like,
1: get it just to watch it.
2: Yeah, okay.
1: Yeah, because I can't not.
2: No, I'd want to watch it. I'd be curious.
1: Yes, I would love to see. I like to watch shows about weddings anyway.
2: Yeah.
1: Let alone Taylor Swift.
2: I typically don't, but I think this would be interesting.
1: I watched the royal wedding and they're like how many hours ahead of us? I get up early to watch it.
2: Yeah, yeah. Well, other than the 20-minute vows that you said yesterday, 20-minute vows each.
1: Yep, but I want to know what she said. And apparently she sang some. She sang some of her vows. And then also I heard that there were really long lines at the buffet that they did. They had stations.
3: 1,000 people.
1: Yeah. So it's a lot. That's what I've heard. I don't know.
2: You better not be in a long line.
3: But for $20 million, you would expect it to be speedy.
2: Yes.
3: Because that's how much they paid.
2: A lot of different stations.
1: I would not assume that it would be a sit-down dinner because of that many people.
2: Right.
1: But a long line at Taylor Swift's buffet, I might get a little antsy.
2: Especially these A-listers that are not used to waiting.
1: Or eating, though. They're not used to eating.
2: That's true, in public.
1: Yeah. All the models she invited, they weren't eating anything.
2: Yeah, you get to eat their portion.
1: Yes. So that's just a little bit of the insight or insider information that we've received that Meghan Markle wanted an invite and didn't get.
2: There's somebody you don't know, Katie, but maybe you probably wouldn't, but he's an NFL player, retired, Will Compton.
1: Okay, no.
2: And when he didn't get invited, like he's friends with Travis Kelce. He does a tight end camp every year with Travis Kelce.
1: Uh-huh.
2: And he was like, oh, okay, I understand. Like, they can only have invited so many people. And then he started seeing the guest list, and like, everyone else in that tight end camp was there but him.
1: Oh.
2: He's like, he was talking to, I think, Dave Portnoy, who was also there.
1: Yep.
2: And he's like, I got to call my boy Travis, see what happened.
1: Because that's hurtful.
2: He said, I actually got snubbed. Now I am hurt.
1: Mm-hmm.
2: Yeah. If you see, like, everyone on the show was invited but you, mm-hmm. and other people at the station but you, to somebody that you're friends with, you'd be like, what?
1: Well, when we were getting married, and Matt, you got married and had a wedding, and you were inviting people here too, so maybe this happened to you, but there were a couple people that
2: I
1: didn't invite because
2: like,
1: I wasn't.
2: Should I? I'm like, you only have a certain amount of people.
1: I know, and it was hard because we're paying for it.
2: Right.
1: It gets expensive, and if you're, you know.
2: Yeah, yeah.
1: So yeah, there were a couple. Did that happen to you guys at all?
4: Yeah, we talked about a few people, but for the most part, it was easy to draw the line, if that makes sense. It was kind of specifically our show, the on-air folks, and then maybe anybody who I thought was a boss that might give a good gift.
1: They got the invite.
4: They didn't show up, but I got gifts from them.
3: Oh, yeah. Okay. That's nice.
4: So that
3: was
4: the strategy.
1: Mm-hmm.
4: I was like, I don't think Alan will be there. But I'm going to send him an invitation.
1: Yeah.
4: And he ended up getting me a really nice cutting board that I still use to this day.
1: Oh, that's nice.
4: There you go. Mm-hmm. Yeah.
1: Huh.
2: Nice.
4: I think Dick Harlow handed me cash.
1: Did I get a gift?
3: Wow.
2: Did you get anything?
1: I don't.
4: Did you invite him?
1: Yeah. Dick Harlow came to mind because.
4: See, Dick Harlow did not come to mind, but he walked into this studio one day and handed me some cash and said, congratulations, and walked out.
1: I don't know.
3: I like that.
4: I was like, what a move.
1: Yeah.
4: I'll take it.
2: Uh-huh. Yeah. I'll take that money.
1: I'll have to go back and really, maybe I'll ask Ben. He'll remember because I don't remember. God, I don't remember yesterday.
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8: Keeping some eyes down your delays on Augusta Road, southbound. Tapping the brakes there, getting close to I-95, picking up a little bit of speed once you're past the interstate heading south through Port Wentworth. Also taking a look now at delays over towards town, I-516 eastbound, a little bit of congestion there, passing Veterans Parkway, slowing down nearing Abercorn Street. Another traffic update in minutes. I'm Zach Grizzle.
5: We can't control the drama the rest of the day, but Jared and Katie can at

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1: Or a sea shanty?
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1: Or pirate metal.
0: This boat trip is going to be interesting.
2: Don't you love it? Oh, it's so good!
0: It feels good to be Boatyou. 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
1: Adam Sandler officiated the wedding of Travis Kelce and Taylor Swift and then immediately went to Nantucket and called 911.
0: Uh-oh.
1: Want to know why? Because he didn't know where to play basketball.
0: Oh, I love Sandler. Gosh, he's awesome.
2: He called 911 for that?
0: Was it the non-emergency 911?

0: Summer?
1: Nope.
0: The Sandman. Ooh. Oh, okay.
1: Yep. Called 911.
0: I'm sure Nantucket doesn't get a bunch of 911 calls.
1: It's like they're not, I mean, it's the...
0: Like, we have a non-emergency, but yeah. It's just still the police.
1: He called the police department. So it was not necessarily 911, but he called the police department.
0: Okay.
1: And he was like, I am new here. And I don't know where to play basketball. Where can I do that? And
2: so, why can't you just look it up online?
0: On ChatGPT? Maybe they would know a safe place, maybe. I don't know. It's Nantucket.
1: He wanted to find a pickup game. Apparently, he didn't know anybody.
0: He does this all the time.
1: Yes. And
0: I mean, I don't know about calling the police, but.
2: Yeah.
0: But
2: doesn't he have, like, an assistant? I mean, he's worth, what, like $1 billion?
0: Yeah, he's up
2: hundreds
0: there.
2: Hundreds of millions of dollars. He does. I know he goes around like he's just a normal day, every person. But you would think you would have some assistant you'd call, hey, find out where the basketball
1: is. You would think you would have an assistant who could just pick out your outfits so that you didn't look homeless every day. Yeah. But he doesn't. So I'm sure he probably just...
2: He feels comfortable in that.
0: And then when he went to IHOP, he didn't have an assistant getting the table for him. He just showed up and waited. And then, you know, obviously they got him a seat pretty quick. But
1: he's just like us, Adam said. Except for I would never... I would just drive around until I found somewhere.
0: Except for when he, you know, he does stuff for his friends. He buys them Rolls Royces.
2: Does he?
0: Yeah. Oh, yeah. And Maseratis. And,
2: oh, my gosh.
1: I did hear that every guest at Taylor Swift and Travis Kelce's wedding went home with the, you saw everybody walking out with these black boxes.
0: Mm-hmm.
1: And everyone's like, what is in there? It had their logo, their wedding logo on the front. Apparently, they were diamond encrusted wine or champagne flutes.
0: Oh, wow.
1: Mm. So everybody got a pair of those.
2: She's just how much they were.
0: She's just like us.
1: She's just like us. And then I also think, man, did they even pay for those?
0: No.
1: Did they even pay for them?
0: No,
1: or did somebody say, we will be your official diamond encrusted champagne flute provider?
2: As long as you mention us in the Netflix documentary that's coming out.
1: And you know she will. Yeah. And you know she will. If they provided them and they sponsored it and gave them 100%, we're going to see on full display what they look like. And then there's going to be some quick link where we can go and buy our
0: own.
2: For rich people.
1: For rich people. Yes, I guarantee it. And then, and somebody else who's causing a big stir, Ariana Grande, seen holding hands, walking out of the Whole Foods with her old boyfriend.
2: The original, before she got into this relationship, not her last boyfriend.
1: Not Pete Davidson. She got
0: married, right?
1: She was.
0: No, she wasn't married to the guy that she cheated with.
1: She was married to Dalton Gomez.
2: Okay.
1: Then she went with the guy from, from Wicked with the red hair.
0: Yeah.
1: And then they broke up. And then,
0: they never got married. Okay,
1: yeah, never got married. And then she was just spotted walking out of the Whole Foods, holding hands with her ex-boyfriend, Ricky Alvarez.
0: Ricky.
2: So her ex, okay.
1: Ricky.
2: That's when you know you have money.
1: He's a dancer.
2: Oh, he is?
1: Yeah, he is a dancer.
2: That's her last ex-boyfriend?
0: Well, Gomez she was married to.
1: Yeah, I don't know. Remember how long she was married. But it was.
0: I don't know about this one.
1: 2015 to 2016, they were together.
0: Okay.
1: So Ricky, it doesn't mean she went back a couple exes.
0: And people are like... You know, and people are like, sometimes like, no, it's okay to be friends with your exes. Mm. I don't know. 10 years ago?
1: You know, he was mourning her every single relationship.
0: Oh, yeah. He's very public, too, in your face.
1: Yeah. And they say, oh, there's nothing romantic. I'm not holding hands with my exes.
0: I'll tell you this, Katie, you disagree with a lot of things we say as men about women. Ain't no dude going to Whole Foods with some girl he's his buddies with. No, we ain't hanging out
1: he's
0: at Whole
1: Foods.
0: He's
1: not going there for the buffet? Because I do.
0: No.
1: No? Okay. Uh-uh. Yep. So that's the latest with Ariana Grande. We'll see what that's all about. Probably just a 4th of July hookup. Who doesn't want a little loving?
0: Mm-hmm.
1: Watching the fireworks with somebody.
0: Yeah.
1: I mean, she could have anybody. I don't know why it has to be an ex.
2: Well, maybe I always say that exes, and you don't have anybody else, and if they don't have anybody else, they're the easiest and most comfortable to hook up with because you've already done it.
0: Yeah.
1: Yeah.
2: Like, I'm talking about sexy time.
0: All of it.
1: What was that?
2: That's the bed squeaking.
3: You might need to talk to a therapist to get better if that's what you think sex sounds like.
2: It's the bed squeaking, Matt.
0: I need my oil can.
3: I'm like two mice.
1: Nice. Jason, since you are my fellow summer house watcher, have you noticed that there are beds that are squeakier than others?
2: Yeah.
1: Each season.
2: Mm-hmm. Like, really?
1: They got the squeaky bed.
2: Well, I think some of that's on purpose. So
1: I do too.
0: I
1: do too. Yes,
0: yeah.
1: I think when someone gets the squeaky bed, because there's always one.
0: The sound engineer's like, I got you.
1: I think, we're going to hear a lot of action.
2: They put a microphone right by the squeak.
1: Yep.
2: I will tell you, I need to do something with my bed. because I changed the box spring.
1: Yeah.
2: Because it was just, they were very heavy. And
0: you need a rope ladder?
2: No, I need to do. Okay. Like, you're so much taller.
0: You know, I'm tall enough.
3: Those little pet stairs.
0: But yeah. Jason, just like when some dude's 5'5". Yeah, exactly.
3: You put up at the end Carol's of the bed for the old dog.
0: Get up on the ramp.
1: Come on, buddy. Come on, good boy.
0: Let's have sexy time. Come on, get on the ramp.
2: Okay.
0: Do you want to drop the rope ladder? She has like a megaphone.
3: Throw it down.
0: We're here.
1: Let down your hair.
3: Rapunzel.
0: And Jason, you know when you meet a 5'5" dude, you feel like you're Godzilla. You feel
2: I make fun of them right away.
0: Yeah, you got to.
2: I would. The reason why I have to get a new one. We got the bed with these heavy as hell. When I talk about heavy. It takes three people to lift one side box spring.
1: Okay.
2: Because it was one of those ones. You know what I'm saying?
1: Yeah. Uh-huh.
2: And we got the
1: Doing a motorized, like the motorized. Yes.
2: Mm-hmm. We've got the furniture from, you know, it's very nice furniture. We've got it from somebody. They gave it to us. Anyways, it was too heavy. So I'm like, this is too much weight for the floor. I was thinking. I get a little paranoid with that.
1: Think he's just going to fall through one day?
2: No,
1: is that you're very concerned?
2: I don't want to. I feel like it's too much weight on the floor. I don't want to break anything.
1: Okay.
2: And so I got this box spring that I ordered online, which probably was the first mistake. And it's like the slat type box spring.
1: Slat? Like the wooden slats.
2: But this bed requires a box spring. But it's very light. I put it together. And now, when it comes time to... Week-o-week-o-week. Sexy time.
1: Mm-hmm.
2: It's thumping and moving all over the place. So the
1: box
2: spring is moving on the thing, and it messes up my rhythm. That's why I'm looking into sex lessons.
0: Mm-hmm. The sex therapist.
2: I'm like, am I not doing this right?
0: Your rhythm's off.
2: Yeah. It does.
0: Hey, just go try one of your kids' beds. That won't ruin it. That won't ruin the sexy time.
1: You are going to have to do something to fix that.
0: Yeah, you will. That will mess it up.

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2: Keeping some eyes down on your delays on Augusta Road, southbound tapping the brakes there. Getting close to I-95, picking up a little bit of speed once you're past the interstate heading south through Port Wentworth. Also taking a look now at delays over towards town. I-516 eastbound, a little bit of congestion there. Passing Veterans Parkway, slowing down nearing Abercorn Street. Another traffic update in minutes. I'm Zach.
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1: There's a dad who's gone viral for sharing a hack for feeding his family. I mean, when you go to Chick-fil-A and you have a family of five, it can be very expensive.
2: Mm-hmm. Oh, yeah.
1: Probably
2: oh.
1: like $70 if yes. everybody's getting a
3: One
1: meal.
3: One of the more expensive fast food restaurants.
1: Yep. For sure. Well, this dad has gone viral for sharing the hack. And I just think it's annoying, but you tell me.
4: We order 30 nuggets, $17. They each get the buttered bun, 25 cents each. So
3: I like this so far.
1: So you order 30 nuggets. So that's one box.
0: Okay.
1: And then you order everybody a buttered bun.
0: Oh, you could do that?
1: Apparently.
0: Apparently so.
4: Yeah, it's a good idea.
0: You know, Katie struggles with being around poor people.
1: That's not so. It at all. I'll tell
0: like,
1: you right
0: you
1: now.
0: Pay full price.
1: I just think it's really just a workaround.
2: Why?
1: It's, because
2: so you're
1: nobody
2: not paying
1: else
2: separate.
1: Is doing that. You know
5: Hannah's
1: what I mean?
5: Stepdad does this.
1: Does he?
5: Yeah.
1: Do you think it's annoying?
5: No.
1: You don't?
5: No.
2: To get one
1: why.
2: Box of 30
1: cause
2: nuggets?
1: Because everybody else is paying. They're just like.
0: When money's tight, you do what you can do.
2: So why would you buy
1: I would eat separate,
2: why would you buy separate nuggets that are yeah. more expensive than a box of 30 when you're all sitting around a table and you can pick the nugget out?
5: Yeah.
1: First of all, they offer now, the Chick-fil-A offers the family meals, which are a hell of a deal because you can pick the option that has cookies. Which like, I would never order a cookie.
0: Really, they have underrated cookies.
1: They have such good cookies and I would never order it on my own because I do think Chick-fil-A is on the expensive side. Mm-hmm. So if I'm already going to order a meal, I'm like, well, I guess I just won't get a cookie. This time. With the family meal, you can. You can choose the option.
2: Yeah.
1: So I feel like they're already trying to make it so that it is accessible and affordable for families if you have a large family. This is, imagine getting in the line behind this guy and he has the order of the nuggets and then it's like, and then we want the buttered buns for everybody.
0: Yeah.
1: And then we want
0: it's different
1: like,
0: than making
2: no, yeah.
0: five separate
5: it's not that much
0: know.
5: More. It's not that much more.
2: Exactly.
0: You're wrong this time.
1: Okay. Yeah. That's fine.
2: In fact, you probably, it's probably quicker. I'll take 30 nuggets, four buns, blah, blah, blah.
0: And five waters.
5: It's also less wasteful. There's only one container instead of four. Or exactly.
1: No, because they're putting those buns in individual bags. I saw it.
5: I'm talking about for the nuggets.
1: Oh, well, yeah, maybe.
5: Yeah.
1: But they're still using the same number of bags because
5: sure.
1: you would be ordering the sandwich because they're all taking the nuggets.
0: How much is a bun, I wonder?
1: 25 cents is what he said.
2: I could just put the whole receipt. Thing in one bag.
1: Don't know.
0: Maybe.
1: I'll tell you.
2: It's more environmentally. We know how you are about that.
1: I do like that part, but they're still using one of those foil bags for each bun. And I'll tell you who else doesn't like it. His son, who is mortified in the background.
2: That's ridiculous.
4: Buns. For $20, every kid gets a fried chicken sandwich. You're going to fill it up, make their own sandwich. We have saved so much money. I'm just telling you, you can eat under $45 at Chick-fil-A as a family of five.
0: Okay.
1: Which I still think is expensive.
0: It is very expensive.
1: Well, $45.
2: Chick-fil-A is so expensive sometimes, in my opinion, for a fast food restaurant. Mm-hmm. We might as well just went to Fleming's or Ruth Chris.
1: I mean, it is expensive. It is.
0: Well, if you go to even Wendy's, unless you do the biggie bags or even McDonald's is pretty cheap for the most part.
1: Yes,
0: but some of their combos, I mean, there's like $14 combos at Wendy's.
1: But they do have the biggie bags,
0: which is
1: a lot of food.
0: It is.
1: And you get all the things. So I just think there are cheaper options if you really are trying to save money.
0: And you're right. Eating at home would be probably cheaper. I don't know, five
1: or
0: kids, though.
1: Or finding a different fast food.
0: Or do it through the drive-thru so you don't... I don't know.
2: Have you used the app, Jared? McDonald's app. It gives you free stuff.
0: Yeah, Kate told me about that years ago.
1: If you're not using the app, you're wasting money.
2: Yeah.
0: It's the best app of all the fast food apps.
1: The problem is that it doesn't always load. It will just log you out. And so then you're sitting at the thing, trying to be like, hold on. I have to log in real quick.
0: It's not working.
1: I don't know why. But if I don't use it, I'm like, why am I even going here?
0: Yeah. I would say the app logs you out a lot.
1: Mm-hmm.
0: And it's hard to log in. But they give you the most points and like freebies that I've noticed at any place.
1: And I don't know how they're getting, how am I getting those points? Because, I'm logged in. And I am giving you a code.
0: Yeah, then it automatically loads up what you...
1: But I'm not ever doing my receipt.
0: Yeah, I guess because your card's attached.
1: Nope.
0: Oh, mine is.
1: Mm-mm. I have to give
0: mine... You can do that? You can attach your card.
2: Yeah, I pay for it right on the app.
1: It's dangerous. That's dangerous.
2: No, it's ready when you get there. You skip the whole thing.
1: It's dangerous for me.
5: Yeah, I'm on that one.
1: I would go a lot more.
5: I don't order food on apps.
1: If I knew, that would be...
0: Through the drive-thru? Yeah. You already got it? Okay.
1: Chick-fil-A is the only one because... My husband wants me to get the points so that he can.
5: So you can scan your app for Chick-fil-A and still pay with your card when you get there.
1: Right. Okay.
2: As you're handing somebody else a card so they can swipe it on something else.
1: No, I'm just talking about
5: I'm tapping it myself.
1: Yeah.
0: Oh, if you like pre-order it, you're going to order more on the app.
1: It's dangerous to know that at any given moment, no matter where I am, just like beep because it's not real money.
0: Oh, I got you.
1: Do you know?
0: Yeah, I got
1: it's not real money.
5: I also don't want that influence. I can't control myself. Yeah. I don't want an app on my phone push notifying me that I need a Big Mac.
0: You're right. Yes, I do. You're correct, app.
1: Or so. That I get a free Big Mac today.
5: Yeah, I don't
1: Maybe
5: want
1: I wasn't it. Even thinking about it, but now
5: yeah.
1: I am.
5: Yeah,
1: now
5: I don't want
2: get it.
1: Yeah.
6: It's okay if you're not a morning person. Be crabby if you want. Jared and Katie will get you started for the day. 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
1: Well, it looks like Jared and Katie in the Morning has just lost all of our work friends. Mm. There's a job strategist trainer who says that you should avoid the office gossip at all costs. And that's what we are. We are the office gossip.
2: Well, that makes us tighter, though, for gossiping.
1: It makes us tighter. It doesn't make somebody else hate us.
2: A lot of times we gossip about each other behind their backs.
1: That is true.
0: Not a lot of times. Every day.
1: Every day. That is true.
0: When you're around people you don't know that well and you say something and like, don't tell anybody, I'm like, who would I tell?
1: Who am I possibly going to tell? Don't be silly.
0: They're like, oh my gosh, you better not. I'm like, maybe.
3: I would never say a word. Katie, did you hear?
1: Did you know? The I got to get their title right. The job strategist trainer. It sounds made up to me.
0: They make some, yeah.
1: It seems like it because they're saying that if they're willing to gossip about other people, they're most likely going to gossip about you too.
2: We are.
1: Here's the thing. Yeah. No, here's the thing. Make it worth gossiping about.
0: Yeah, amen. Yeah. Boring.
1: Don't tell me nonsense.
0: Yeah, it better be something juice. Give me juice.
1: I don't want to hear nothing. Like, don't waste my time.
0: Uh-uh.
1: You know? But yeah, they say that at all costs, you should stay away from the office gossip, whatever. The other people that you should be avoiding, the top two people you should avoid if you want to keep your job, the HR department. I thought this was interesting.
2: Well,
1: why would you think the HR?
2: Because I think that you're now on the radar.
1: Mm.
2: You know what I'm saying? So a lot of people float under the radar. And if you go to your HR department, you could say the wrong thing like, yeah, I didn't know that Jared was stealing office pens. But, you know, it just puts somebody on the radar. Or, yeah, I always mail letters from the office.
0: Oh, you
2: like, oh, wait a minute, then who pays for the
1: now they're
2: stamp?
1: Aware.
2: Yeah.
1: Okay. Oh. Well, according to the strategist trainer, they say you never want to get it twisted. Their primary concern is for themselves and you second.
2: Probably is right.
1: Their number one goal is to protect the company, not you.
0: Yeah. I've learned that way late in life.
1: Yikes.
0: Yeah.
1: Poor Barry.
0: Yeah.
1: Guess we're never talking to Barry again.
0: Nope.
1: He's our HR.
0: I want to do a test with Barry. If he's kind of listening. Where we all separately go and tell him something like real juicy. That's not true.
1: Uh-huh.
0: And then only tell him. And then see if it somehow gets back to other people.
1: Oh. Mm.
0: It's called the HR, definitely how to get fired test.
1: It'll be the way we all go out.
0: He's like, hey, man, did you hear that, Katie? Katie's got a weird sore on her buttocks. I'm like,
1: what?
0: He failed the test.
1: We know who the rat is. Yeah. And then finally, the other out of three top people that you should be avoiding if you want to keep your job at work, that you should avoid these people, the enemies on their way out.
0: Ooh.
1: The enemy on their way out. They say when your enemy quits, distance yourselves as much as possible. They are often willing to take anyone out with them.
0: Yeah, I know two people on the show, maybe a third, that would be willing to take people out on the way out.
2: Don't include me.
0: You're the number one.
2: You're the number one.
0: No,
2: you're the number one.
0: I'm up there. You're number one, Jason.
2: Why?
0: If you got done dirty.
1: 100%.
2: Oh, yeah, if somebody did me dirty.
4: Yeah, if you were done dirty, you'd do it.
0: Not like you're just leaving because you found a different opportunity.
1: This is my order for sure.
0: Okay.
1: Okay. Jared and Jason are tied at number one.
2: Okay. Oh,
1: my gosh. I'm number two.
0: Okay.
1: Jason, I have seen the way you operate in life.
2: What?
1: If one person does you dirty, they are on your list for life. Mm-hmm. And then you're like,
2: that's
1: no, I would never be that way. Till it happens to you.
0: Yes.
1: And then when it happens to you, you're like, I will slit your neck and cut your brains. And you're like, damn, I didn't think it was that big of a deal.
2: Yeah, right. Yeah. I used to be like that. But now, as you remember, I'm trying to be more,
1: did that start? Exactly 3 seconds ago?
2: Yeah. No. I told you that. Remember, I grabbed the bag for the food. I'm trying to do better in life and fill up the pantry.
1: Jason, you got angry that nobody saw you give the food.
2: Yeah.
1: So you wanted to go back to your car and come back in and be like, oh, I forgot my bags.
4: And so you wanted to go on the radio station and talk about it so everyone knew you did.
2: Well, isn't that still doing better? I still gave the food.
1: I guess, but you have to get rewarded for it.
4: Jason would also be the one that on his way out, even if it's his choice, would go to each of us individually and say, by the way, watch out for so-and-so.
1: Yes.
4: And then just leave.
2: Good.
4: Just like cause chaos on his way out just for his own enjoyment.
2: At least I'm warning you.
0: Yeah.
4: No, what I'm saying, I think it would be fake. I think fake.
0: Like somebody wouldn't even think about it. Like, wait, we got to worry about that person now?
4: It's like when we have an event and you text us crap that's not even true about the event to stress us out before it happens.
1: Yes.
2: That is a technique.
1: That's what you would say about that.
4: Let me tell you about that technique. It blows.
2: No, it doesn't.
1: Nobody
4: and that's
1: likes
4: why
1: that
4: I'm saying because of your technique, you would do that on your way out, even if it was amicable. Mm-hmm.
2: The technique for that is you're already stressed out, so I'm going to drop this bomb on you. And then all of a sudden I can say, just kidding. And now you're like, you know what? I'm not that stressed out anymore.
4: No, you're already on the edge of the bridge. Let me push you. But then on your way down, I'll tell you I was kidding.
0: We're all on the edge of the bridge.
4: Oh, you're already off the bridge. Oh, crap. Yes. I told you too late.
0: And sometimes, and when I've done it too as a joke, you forget to fill people in on the joke.
1: Yes,
2: I do that.
1: You go home
0: for the weekend and you're like, oh, we're not dead last. Yeah. And ratings were actually number one. Like, you didn't tell us that. Mm-hmm. The whole weekend I'm freaking out.
1: We're upset about it. So yeah, Jason.
2: Oh, it's a week later.
1: Jason and Jared are at the top, yeah, tied for number one. I am definitely number two.
0: And you're not
1: would.
0: Too far behind.
1: No, I'm not.
0: But you're
1: not
0: behind.
1: But then Matt is the outlier because I think that if Matt were to leave the company or like whatever, we would never hear from him ever again.
4: I agree. Yeah.
1: People might try to call you. They might try to check in on you.
0: Yep.
1: We would literally never hear from you again.
0: I think that's true.
1: I think it would be easy for you to just be like, you never existed.
0: Yeah.
4: Yeah, but I would just on to the next. I would have to be, yeah.
1: Mm-hmm.
2: But you realize that Matt never was a friend then.
1: No, I think that's not true.
4: Good.
2: Wow.
1: I don't think that would be my friend, but I think that it would be, well, I just have to cut my losses and you're a part of it.
0: I think Matt, and I could be wrong, because there might be some stuff he does that's not great, but I think he has a maturity level.
1: Uh-huh.
0: That is unhealthy, really.
2: It's too mature.
0: It's not normal.
1: There's a maturity.
0: Where he'd be like, I'm setting a firm boundary.
1: Yep.
0: Like he would never do what I did with one of my exes. The back. I don't know.
1: Yeah. Never.
4: No.
0: Unless you're like 18.
1: Never.
0: Like back and forth. Like, you did me dirt. Mm-hmm. You're out. I'm like, well, maybe.
1: No,
0: and then 3 years later, you're like. He's like, no.
4: Would,
0: cut it off.
4: Yeah, I would cut it for sure.
0: I think if Matt's finger had like gangrene, he'd just. Right in front of us, take a bush knife, cut it off.
1: Yes.
4: Yeah.
0: Throw it in the trash. We're good.
1: And be like, it's over. That's it. Can't talk about it. Can't think about it anymore.
4: You like, can't go back and erase it or change it. Mm-hmm. Let's just move forward with what we've got.
1: Exactly.
0: I wish you could do that.
2: That's hard with relationships. I remember specifically when my girlfriend broke up with me and was acting shady. Mm. I spun around and did 360s her yard when I was in college once. It's devastating, but I wanted to ruin her lawn.
1: But the difference...
0: Her lawn. Not her life,
1: the
0: her
1: difference
0: lawn.
1: Is immature.
0: I know.
1: Right? Yes.
0: Yeah. No.
4: Mm-hmm.
0: No. It's definitely when you know, like, you're like, hey, this building's on fire. Let me just run into it again.
1: Yeah.
0: And then, a third degree burns, and I wait till it heals, and I'm like, let me do it again.
1: Uh-huh. Some people learn from their mistakes.
0: Matt touches his finger on the stove barely, and he's like, never again.
1: Never again going to do it.
0: I'm like, no, this fire's different this time. It's a different fire.
1: I do feel like I'm like, maybe it won't hurt. Like, I'm calloused a little bit from the last burn.
0: Right.
1: Maybe I'll touch it again, and then I'm like, oh, no, still hurts, done.
0: They told me they said they weren't fire.
4: Yeah. Mm-hmm.
0: I believe them.
1: I believed it.
0: Like, I'm burning again.
1: Yes. We're all different in our boundaries.
0: We're all different.
1: Yes.
0: Yeah.
1: Jason would take the fire and then light that fire on fire with more fire and add gasoline to the fire.
2: That is messed up. You think, what the funny thing is?
1: What?
2: You think I'm so against you guys. I'm not.
0: No, nobody against said us. That. We're saying if somebody did you dirt, forget about if you're working here or anywhere.
1: Yeah.
0: You would not go out peacefully.
1: No.
0: Or you, maybe if you did it, maybe you didn't do it right away. You would find a way to get back.
5: We get it. You're on your way to work. You missed some of Jared and Katie.
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1: It's that time. Time for Jared and Katie's pop quiz. We have 5 pop culture questions, 60 seconds on the clock. Katie's out of our studio in our soundproof booth. Matt, who's playing today?
2: We've got Tony. He works for the Smashburger truck that came that day to the radio station. Oh, that was so delicious.
1: Yeah, that place is money. What was it called again?
3: Kenny's Smashburgers.
1: Kenny's, that's right. Kenny's Smashburgers. It's delicious. Yeah, fantastic. Hope you're doing well with that. Do you have any questions about the game?
3: No questions.
1: If you're stuck, you can pass. If there's time remaining, go back to once you passed on. Here we go. Question number one is multiple choice. According to a new survey, the ideal movie length is how long? 68 minutes, 88 minutes, are you okay? Or 108 minutes?
3: Let's go 88 minutes.
1: Correct. True or false, Dolly Parton's Broadway musical is going to be delayed due to her health issues.
3: False.
1: Correct. This actor secretly made an Ali G movie.
3: Ali G. Tom Cruise?
1: No. Actor Glenn Powell went IG official with this blonde bombshell from this popular show. What's the show? Okay. And then what movie is this from?
4: Fugazi. It's a fake.
5: Yeah, Fugazi, Fugazi. It's a wazi. It's a woozy. It's a
4: fairy dust. It doesn't exist.
1: Yes. Actor Glenn Powell goes IG official with this blonde bombshell from this popular show. What's the show?
3: I have zero idea on that one. Go Friend.
1: Nope. All right.
2: Is that a 3?
1: That was a 3.
2: Or 3.
1: Yeah, you got 3. All right, hold on. Let's get Katie back in here. How many do you know, Matt?
2: Probably 3 or 4.
1: 3 or 4, okay. You're taking on Tony. He came here that day with Kenny Smashburgers, the truck.
0: Oh, yeah. Cool.
1: That was good.
0: I don't know if you guys noticed or not, but I was pretty athletic when I just sprinted in here.
1: I saw that.
0: I'm out of breath.
1: Did a little cartwheel while you came in?
0: A little pep in my step. A little bit.
1: A little forward dismount.
0: Yeah.
1: He got 3.
0: All right.
1: Matt, your prediction for Katie?
2: I think she'll get a 4.
0: Okay.
1: All right, here we go. Question number 1 is multiple choice. According to a new survey, the ideal movie length is how long? Is it 68 minutes, 88 minutes, or 108 minutes?
0: I'm going 88.
1: Correct.
0: Yes.
1: True or false, Dolly Parton's Broadway musical is going to be delayed due to her health issues.
0: That's false.
1: Yes. It's correct. This actor secretly made an Ali G movie.
0: Slash a Baron Cohen.
1: Yes.
0: Okay.
1: Actor Glenn Powell went IG official with this blonde bombshell from this popular show. What's the show?
0: Oh, Landman. Yes. She's in Landman.
1: And what movie for all 5 is this from?
4: Fugazi. It's a fake.
5: Yeah, Fugazi, Fugazi. It's a wazi. It's a woozy. It's a
4: fairy dust. It doesn't exist. Fugazi, it's a fake.
5: Yeah, Fugazi, Fugazi, it's a wazi, it's a woozy, it's a
4: fairy dust. It doesn't exist.
0: Dallas Buyers Club?
1: No.
0: Oh!
1: No, it's Matthew McConaughey, but no. All right, okay. You got 4.
0: Oh, okay.
1: Good game today, 4-3.
0: Yes. Did we get the same ones wrong? No.
1: No. Okay. No, you didn't, yeah. I'll just recap the questions. Question number 1 is multiple choice. According to a new survey, the ideal movie length these days is 88 minutes, which is right under an hour and a half.
0: I was doing the math in my head, and I thought, I'd sit still for an hour and a half.
1: Yeah.
0: That's about it.
1: And I agree. 88 minutes,
0: boom,
1: good.
0: Great.
1: Don't need to be any more. Rare exceptions.
0: You know, with the credits, the previews,
1: mm-hmm.
0: I do feel like I get my money's worth when I'm at the movies, because you're in there for like 3 hours.
1: Oh, I know.
0: With all the previews and stuff.
1: Right.
0: But I don't. That's just too long. I'm tired by the time the movie starts.
1: Oh, yeah.
6: A lot of the 3-hour movies, I think they should have a pause for a bathroom break.
0: Agreed. I wouldn't mind that.
6: You don't know when to go. I know there's some sites that say when to go, but you're missing part of the movie you paid for.
0: If it's a long one, I would not mind a bathroom break.
1: You know, that's actually a great idea for the movie theaters.
0: Mm-hmm.
1: That gives people a chance to If they have a countdown, 5 minutes, yeah. You can get back. I'm sure the directors don't want to like it.
6: And they probably would sell more concessions.
1: That's what I'm saying. Yeah, 5 minutes, they're going all going out to the bathroom. I'm going to grab a snack.
0: Go to the bathroom, and then to make it even more successful, do like old-timey things where they bring popcorn in and try to sell it while you're sitting there, you know? Yeah. Popcorn, candy, drinks.
6: I love that. There goes Katie with her old-timey things.
0: No, I'm just saying, if you don't want to get up.
1: I like that one.
0: Yeah.
1: Now, Golden Ticket that we do a lot of stuff with, they have a QR code now on all their seats. You could order from your seat and they deliver it to you.
0: They bring it right to you.
1: Nice. Mm-hmm. You know, cause, I mean, other places will do like, if you tell them and it's taking a while, they'll like, we'll bring it to you, but you just do it from your seat. That's pretty freaking cool.
0: It's like the ultimate in being a fat ass.
1: Yeah.
0: It's so true.
1: If only there's like a conveyor belt from my car to my seat, you know, that I can get on, like a, you know, make it a little bit better. All right, recapping pop quiz. True or false, Dolly Parton's Broadway musical is going to be delayed due to her health issues. She's not in it, but it's about her. So that is false.
0: And Dolly says that not only is it going to include a lot of songs that we already know and love about her life, but also she wrote a ton of new music for the Broadway. So you're getting all Dolly, all production.
1: And you know it's going to be huge. Mm-hmm. And then eventually it'll be here locally too.
0: Yes, I can't wait.
1: All right, this actor secretly made a new Ali G movie that is Sacha Baron Cohen. I think that's the first character he did when he was in England for a show that he was on there where people didn't, like, he would do these, it was Borat before Borat.
0: Mm-hmm.
1: And he played this, like, British rapper. And he'd ask these politicians, like, the most inappropriate questions. And, like, he was, like, he played a really dumb character. So he's, apparently, he didn't tell anybody he was filming it, but that's going to be coming out.
0: So it's new.
1: It'll be new. It hadn't come out yet. Somebody leaked it or he has now talking, we already filmed it. It's already done.
0: That was one divorce that did kind of surprise me was Isla Fisher and Sacha Baron Cohen because they were together for a long time and they have kids. Mm-hmm. And then I thought, well, she must be totally cool with, you know, the fact that he's just nutso all the time.
1: I know.
0: And in different characters and stuff. Kind of like Will Ferrell's wife just seems cool. That
6: yeah,
0: it's like,
6: yeah.
0: Well, this is who he was. Well, I don't know. But then when they got divorced, it kind of turned contentious.
1: Oh, she said, I think she didn't make fun of like how bad their sex was. I mean, it was like she went pretty low, but you know, that was her experience. But yeah, I was surprised by that because I think you'd have to be cool.
0: Mm-hmm.
1: But you know.
0: And I love her as an actress.
1: The things you love people for can become very annoying.
0: They can become annoying.
1: It's kind of hard about life. You're like, wait, I thought you liked the fact that I was funny. You don't like it anymore? Okay. But the Ali G character, but Borat's still my favorite.
0: Yeah.
1: Borat's my favorite kind of hidden camera character of all time.
0: Mm-hmm.
1: Or not even hidden camera, but just like.
6: Do you think most
1: people.
6: Of that's true or is it just coached and staged? The Borat stuff.
1: My understanding is because no one had ever seen it before. Like when he did the second one, I think he did a second one, right?
0: Yeah, there was a second.
1: Yeah. And he said it was much harder because it was hard to find places that didn't know him.
0: Yeah.
1: And it would ruin it. No, because he pissed off some politician and stuff sued him afterwards.
0: Big time.
1: Because I think Giuliani, right? Because there was like a scene of him taking it, like it looked like he was taking his pants off and stuff.
0: Well, nobody was doing that then.
1: No.
0: It was, and nobody knew him really.
1: Right.
0: And so, especially dress up as Borat. So it was, people took him seriously. And the fact that he got into certain places and part of meetings, it was kind of shocking that the security wasn't better
1: in certain
0: things. Who's Bruno? Didn't he have a
1: character? He also did one with Bruno. I didn't like that one. I think it was just funny.
0: Was that the second Borat?
1: No, it was a totally separate thing.
0: Different. Okay.
1: Different character. He was like a gay hairdresser or something like that.
0: Bruno.
1: Or bisexual.
0: I can't remember.
1: It wasn't as good.
0: Yeah.
1: I saw it with my brother because we were so excited about it. We're like, it's all right.
7: Very nice.
1: But the genius was like, I'm going to play a foreigner.
0: Mm-hmm.
1: I'm from a different country that you haven't really heard of. And the things I'm saying, I'm just a little bit off because I'm not from here. So it was like kind of preying on people's like kindness and like giving people the benefit of the doubt, like, well, he doesn't know.
6: Right,
0: well,
6: right.
0: And saying the most offensive things of all time. You're like, what? English isn't his first language.
1: Right. I remember
0: Yeah.
1: I remember he was at like the, it was like a dinner party where he was learning etiquette in America. And he's like, and he asked where the bathroom was. And then he came back out and he had number two, like in a handkerchief. And he's like, where do I put? And they're like, no. They're like, no. He brought it to the dining room table. They're like, no. He didn't break character.
0: I don't get it. That's a genius right there.
1: Yeah. All right. Recapping pop quiz. Actor Glenn Powell went IG official with his blonde bombshell from this popular show that questions about the show. That is Landman. And that's a good looking couple.
0: Yes.
1: They're not mismatched at all.
0: And her name is Michelle Randolph. Michelle Randolph.
1: That's right. That's right. And then what movie is this scene from?
4: Fugazi. It's a fake.
5: Yeah, Fugazi, Fugazi. It's a wazi. It's a woozy. It's a
4: fairy dust. It doesn't exist.
1: I know. Oh, you're in here, Jason. We got the answer, too. So you, that's,
6: yeah, it was Wolf of Wall Street.
0: Oh,
6: yeah.
0: Okay.
1: When you met.
0: Yep.
1: Yeah.
0: Okay. I just heard McConaughey and, yeah.
1: Yeah, DiCaprio. So, that's a funny. Then he does that whole chest bumping scene.
0: Mm-hmm. Mm-hmm. Yeah. Mm-hmm. Wasn't that off the cuff?
1: I've read both, yeah.
0: Really? I think I read that it was not planned and everybody just kind of went with it.
1: Yeah, like, how do you even write that? Yeah.
0: Don't know. Don't know.
1: But, yeah. So, Katie, another win. Jared and Katie's pop quiz.
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8: Pretty wide up and wide throughout town this morning. A little bit of congestion on Augusta Road southbound, tapping the brakes there. Getting past Market Boulevard down towards I-95, but you're picking up speed as you're making your way southbound past the interstate into Fort Wentworth. Also looking at delays over towards Pritchardville, South Carolina. Highway 46 eastbound, slowing down there passing Plantation Drive over towards Oakley Highway. Another traffic update in minutes. I'm Zach Grizzle.
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1: What is one movie that you would pass down to future generations? I mean, I think growing up, we always hear of the classics. Like, you have to see The Sound of Music. You have to see
2: Gone with the Wind.
1: And then there are a bunch of other ones that are peppered in there, you know?
2: Right.
1: But for our generation and the movies we grew up watching, what is a movie that we would say to younger generations, this is a classic that you absolutely have to see at least one time in your life?
2: Katie, do you want to go first?
1: Sure, I'll go first. And I don't think it'll be any surprise because you know how much I love this movie and I just rewatched it recently. It totally stands up to the test of time. Sure.
2: No, go ahead. I was going to run it. Clueless?
1: No.
2: Oh.
1: Although that is a good one.
2: Okay.
1: That was a contender. Romeo and Juliet, starring Leonardo DiCaprio and Claire Danes.
3: My lips, two blushes.
2: It's a good one.
3: Ready, stand to smooth that rough touch with a tender kiss.
4: And pilgrim, you do wrong your hand too much, which mannerly devotion shows in this. For saints have hands that pilgrim's hands do touch, and palm to palm is holy palmer's kiss.
5: Sounds boring.
6: His name is Romeo, and the Montague, the only son of your great enemy.
5: He did.
2: And they placed it in the 90s, didn't they? It was a modern, they had modern music. And
1: the entire script is Shakespeare's words.
2: Oh, that's right.
1: Oh, Jason,
5: did you understand it?
1: Yes.
7: I would have trouble. You know how I am.
2: Well, yeah, you would have trouble.
1: I think, yes, you would have trouble for sure. But that's where the modern part of the movie comes in, where you totally understand it because their actions and they're good looking and they're young and that they're just naturally, they want to be all over each other. But then their parents hate, they are the biggest enemies of all time.
2: Yeah, I've told you guys, but I went on a date with this girl. She, it's before I was on the radio.
1: So hey.
2: And she was definitely the most attractive woman in our diocese for Catholics or a stake. So like eight churches around. Okay. for 100 miles, she was definitely like the one girl that people want to date. And so we started dating. I was like, oh, she's so beautiful. And one of our first dates was Romeo and Juliet.
1: Yep.
2: And we made out the entire time.
1: Oh, big time.
2: We were watching it and we're like, this is like, this is a movie that's a good date night movie.
1: It is a very good date night movie.
2: Like, it makes you like, ooh, if you're into the person already, we missed the half of it, but it was like, I don't want to say in the mood. I was 16 years old.
1: But it spoke to you at that age.
2: You're like, this is like cool. It was like, they made Shakespeare like super cool and trendy.
1: It changed my life, that movie. And that's not being dramatic. I'm really not. I saw it six

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2: It's a great one. May, go ahead. What is the movie that you passed up?
3: Good morning, guys. How are y'all?
2: Good, how are you?
4: Great.
3: I'm great. Hey, so a little slapstick, Airplane.
4: Okay.
2: Airplane.
4: Yeah,
2: we played a clip of that just yesterday. That's a very funny movie.
5: Yeah, and it's
3: love
5: a different way.
3: Hilarious.
5: The presentation is different than most movies, so you can experience. Because there's not too many movies that are like that slapstick comedy now.
2: No, there's not.
4: Mm-hmm.
2: You know, the only thing that was close to it was the remake of The Naked Gun, which was basically this. It was by the same person who wrote the Airplane and Naked Gun. All right, let's go to Brittany. Brittany, go ahead.
6: My Girl.
2: Oh.
4: Oh, the beast.
6: Childhood,
4: scene.
6: Friendship, you know, death, all of that.
4: Did you guys ever see it?
2: Yeah.
4: Yes.
2: That was a rough one.
4: And you guys cried, right? I mean, that was the most emotion. Jason, you didn't?
5: No.
4: He's cool. I mean, I don't want to ruin it for anybody.
2: He's too cool to cry. You know that.
5: Well, I'm too cool. The physical tears. I didn't say it was sad. Physical tears can't come from my eyes.
4: It was a child who got stung by bees and they died.
2: Spoiler alert 30 years later.
4: I know. I said, sorry, I don't want to ruin it for anybody, but dang.
2: I know. That was a rough one.
4: Yeah,
2: we should just ask Jason now, did you feel sad?
5: Yeah, that's exactly right.
2: Yeah,
4: did
5: I
4: you
5: can
4: feel
5: sad.
2: Did you feel something?
5: Okay.
2: Were you aroused at all? No. Let's go to Wade. Wade, what is a movie that needs to be passed down to future generations? Wade. We lost him.
4: Oh, what did he say? Wade.
2: Oh, I just lost it. It was with Michael Caine, and it's a really good movie. Oh, Matt, do you remember? He's taking a million phone calls. Let's go to Bailey. Bailey, go ahead.
7: The Shawshank Redemption.
2: That was mine.
4: That's a good one.
2: That was mine.
4: Yep.
7: It's so good. So good.
2: Yeah, what I like about it is you have, I think one of people's biggest fears is being wrongfully in prison or just in prison.
5: Yeah. Mm-hmm.
2: Trying to survive prison, trying to make your way. He had horrible things happen to him in prison. Then he used his brain to, you know, to uncover some scandal and all that stuff. And the warden was like evil, great villain.
4: Mm-hmm.
2: Some of the guards were like horrible people. And you got Morgan Freeman. You gotta love that.
4: What's not to love?
8: Andy crawled to freedom through 500 yards of smelling foulness I can't even imagine.
4: Mm-hmm.
8: Or maybe I just don't want to. Five 500 yards. That's the length of 5 football fields.
2: You know, Morgan Freeman, it might be one of the best narrated movies of all time.
4: Mm-hmm.
2: You know,
4: it
2: helped
4: very
2: progress
4: good.
2: The movie. I love that. That was mine.
5: I like it because it sends a message to maybe younger people that, you know, if you put your mind, if you use your mind, you can get out of certain things or accomplish certain things.
2: Yeah.
4: Mm-hmm.
5: So I think movies like that are must see because it leads the way. A lot of the things we see now on social media are fake, ridiculous. You know, it's just that's more of a real life scenario where if you use your mind, you can get something.
2: And what I agree. And what I liked about the movie also is that it did not hide from, it was based on Stephen King book, but did not hide from real life human things. Like there was an older man that got out of prison and he was like, he didn't know how to cope. And
4: mm-hmm.
2: then they deal with suicide. They deal with
4: racism. Yeah.
2: Brutal rape. I mean, mm-hmm. there's all sorts of things that are like, that it happens in life that, you know, in movies now it's like, but no,
4: that was a dose of reality.
2: It
4: for
2: was.
4: Sure.
2: That's the word, Katie.
4: Was the Michael Caine movie, The Muppet Christmas Carol by
2: no.
4: chance?
2: Something Lions.
5: Secondhand.
2: Secondhand Lions.
4: Oh,
2: have you ever
4: okay.
2: seen that?
4: No.
2: I think Robert Duvall.
4: I have
2: you
4: not.
2: You would love it.
4: I'm going to write it down.
2: I can't even tell you what it's about, but it's,
4: okay.
2: you would love it. It's really good. Let's go to Katie, a different Katie, of course. What is a movie that should be passed down to future generations?
9: Matilda.
2: Okay.
4: Oh, so good. Okay, wait. Which version of Matilda?
9: I mean, I love all the versions, but I think the OG.
2: With Danny DeVito?
9: Yeah.
4: And it's the one with the daughter who was also in Mrs. Doubtfire.
2: Yes.

0: You know, the one that's had lisp a little bit?
1: Yeah, yeah, yeah.
0: I like that version, too, a lot.
1: Yeah, that's a good one. All right, thank you. Cassandra, what's a movie that should be passed down to future generations?
2: The Green Mile.
0: It's also a very good one.
1: Oh, yeah.
0: Oh, heavy.
1: And is that a Stephen King book, too? It may doesn't matter, but
0: I know the parts of it were filmed in Blowing Rock at the Moses Cone House.
1: There was
0: a part of the Green Mile where it's looking out into the mountains, but the big green grassy area was filmed right there. There's like a plaque, and
1: I went
0: to school at Appalachian State, so we would go up there, smoke a little pot at nighttime, and watch all the stars.
3: Talk about Green Mile,
1: It
0: is a Stephen
3: King book.
0: It is,
3: okay.
0: Yeah.
1: So, cause I always think he does horror movies, but he has like two great prison movies.
0: Yeah.
1: Shawshank and Green Mile. All right. We have a lot of people that want to get in here. And we're going to get to Matt and Jason's movie that they want to pass down to future generations. Katie already said hers, and I said mine already, but that's coming up.
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5: Pretty wide open ride throughout town this morning. A little bit of congestion on Augusta Road, southbound tap and the brakes there. Getting past Market Boulevard down towards I-95. Let your feet up speed as you're making your way southbound past the interstate into Fort Leavenworth. Also looking at delays over towards Pritchardville, South Carolina. Highway 46 eastbound, slowing down there passing Plantation Drive over towards Oakley Highway. Another traffic update in minutes. I'm Zach Grizzle.
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is one movie you would pass down to the next generation? A movie that everybody should see at least one time in their life. We want to hear from you. That's next with Jared and Katie in the morning.

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2: Somebody released the list of the must-see movies for future generations. We're not talking about Gone with the Wind. We're talking about maybe movies you grew up on or that you really liked. You think, you know what? My kids or grandkids should definitely watch this movie. Katie shared hers.
1: It was Romeo and Juliet, the one with Claire Danes and Leonardo DiCaprio.
2: It was a great one. Mine was Shawshank, and we had a bunch of different ones. Jason Goodman, what was yours?
3: Does Deep Throat count?
2: Yes, it does. All right, Matt, what's yours?
4: No.
5: I would say you're not going to like this either. Schindler's List.
1: Oh, okay. No, that's a great movie.
5: The reason I feel as though...
6: Your reason's the reason we're not going to agree.
1: Yeah, that's right.
5: Oh, no, I think so, because the reason why is it makes me nervous when new generations don't realize what happened, and it's something in the past that was horrific.
1: You're talking about the Holocaust.
5: Yeah, mm-hmm. And I think that they need to realize, hey, these things could happen, and we need to avoid them and look at the signs of that happening, because it's how these leaders can develop that and brainwash people to think that that was okay is mind-boggling. So mm-hmm. I think mm-hmm. You're talking about a sad movie. That was a sad movie,
2: yeah.
5: But it was done very well, mm-hmm. and it just shows the history that sometimes I think when it paints the picture of it, it's a lot more effective to show younger generations than just a schoolroom, a mm-hmm. classroom.
1: Mm-hmm. You have to sit through mm-hmm. the discomfort and come face to face with it. Yeah,
5: there's a lot
1: of
5: emotion.
1: That's a great one to mention. Yeah.
2: And I do have to give you a hard time about this, Matt, because I don't think Matt knows. A lot of listeners don't know. Remember years mm-hmm. ago, and the studio was totally different. I can still picture it to this day.
1: 100%, like we were there right now.
2: Sitting in front of a computer in this mm-hmm. studio, mm-hmm. and Jason's like, have you seen this? And we're like, what? And it was like videos from the Holocaust.
5: Uh-huh.
2: Like,
5: oh,
2: the
5: Holocaust. They're terrible.
2: And we're like, yeah, are you just now learning about it? And he's like, I mean, I've heard, but this is like really bad. I'm like,
1: it's really bad.
2: It's really bad. And he had never been to the Holocaust Museum, and Katie and I had been there mm-hmm. in D.C., where that is, talk about sobering. Oh my gosh, it's gut wrenching. They got all the shoes from like dead kids and.
5: Oh my gosh.
1: It's horrible.
5: Like, ironically, you know, my dad's side, and my dad's atheist now, not agnostic, he's actually atheist.
1: Mm-hmm.
5: His side is Jewish. He was going to even be a rabbi at one point. And then my mom, of course, is Catholic and they married. But I still didn't know a lot about, because I wasn't brought into religion at all.
1: Mm-hmm.
2: Yeah.
1: Well, it was not a joke, but the way we ran with it was that was the day you discovered
2: the Holocaust.
1: That the Holocaust had mm-hmm. happened.
5: Well, yeah, I mean, I've learned about it in school and how mm-hmm. horrific it, I just didn't know it was to that extent.
1: Oh, yeah.
5: I mean, it was mind blowing.
2: Because I look at these videos like, no, I know, it's bad.
5: I mean, bulldozers and
1: it's very
2: awful. It's
1: easy,
2: worse.
1: Like, to kind of brush it off, as with anything. It's very easy to see a picture and be like, oh, well, that didn't happen in my time.
2: Right.
1: So you're very easy to say, oh, it doesn't affect. Yeah, it does.
2: Then you see the stuff and the firing squads mm-hmm. and the gas chambers and all the, oh, mm-hmm. my gosh,
5: and that's
2: terrible.
5: Things like that, that's where I get my agnostic from. I'm like, things like that is just so, how could that happen if there is this, spiritual power.
1: Well, there's a really, really evil human being
5: that
1: was in charge.
5: Well, why is human nature like that? For some people, and why does the world exist like that is mm-hmm. where I have big issues.
1: Mm-hmm.
2: Well, some stuff's still happening, not to get too,
5: they are.
2: Like Darfur and Sudan and different places, and there's other places in China where, last year they killed 300,000 people. You're like, what?
1: Mm-hmm.
2: And no one's even talking about it.
1: But it's important to see the signs and to speak up, even though it feels daunting, to speak up when you see something that could be very dangerous.
5: Yes, because if we don't learn about it and we don't realize that it happened, it could happen again.
1: Mm-hmm.
2: Yeah, so Matt, we're talking about movies, and Jason was saying Schindler's List is the movie that future generations should see, and that's definitely a very good one. Matt, what is yours?
6: I have a very hard time. This is a complete 180. It's a goofy movie.
5: Oh, my God.
6: Very different vibe than Schindler's List.
1: I'll take it.
7: A little bit.
6: I think the reason that I feel like that about this movie is it's the first movie that I remember approaching a story from a perspective of a single dad and their relationship with his son.
1: Oh.
6: I don't think a lot of movies, whether it's whatever, looked at that relationship in that way.
1: Mm-hmm.
6: And I think it's a really good movie to where when you're younger, of course, I think you see things from Goofy's son Max's perspective of, dad's annoying, he's bothering me, he won't let me just be me, I want to do this, I want to do that. And then as you get older and watch it, you're like, I'm totally on Goofy's side. He just wants to spend time with his son, who thinks he's not cool, but right. he wants to do whatever he can to salvage that relationship.
2: Yeah.
6: And so it's got great music. It's got very funny jokes. I think it holds up very well. It didn't have a whole lot of fanfare when it came out because it came out opposite The Lion King.
1: Oh yeah.
2: Where they just killed the dad off right away.
6: Exactly.
2: Well, so, get his dad out of here.
6: I don't feel like it got the love it deserved when it came out, but I do feel like it has gained a lot of momentum later because people are seeing it as that like relationship kind of movie. It's also the only movie of the Disney like major characters like Mickey, Minnie. It's the only one of those characters to have his own standalone movie.
2: Oh, really?
6: Yeah.
2: Oh, that's interesting.
6: There's no like the Mickey movie or the Donald movie.
1: You're right.
2: That's true.
6: Okay. It's just Goofy.
1: Matt, you took a cartoon and mm-hmm. made it very deep and made me now want to go and watch it.
6: Mm-hmm. I think if you watch it, I think there would be a moment. I don't think you get it as a kid because you're still on the, yeah, I get it. Your dad's a dork. But I think as an adult, you see it and you see Goofy like striving so hard for a relationship with their kid. I think you'll get emotional.
1: Okay.
2: Oh, wow.
6: You might probably be like Jason and just feel sad. Mm-hmm. I don't know that you'll cry, but I think there's a point when they both finally come together and understand each other a little bit better that something catastrophic has just happened. And now they realize, oh, this is really what we both wanted the whole time.
2: Well, oh, I like that.
1: Nobody has a way of making catastrophic events emotional like Disney. We're like, they kill off all the moms for the most part. Oh, always had the evil stepmother, the kill off the dads.
2: Yeah. Moms and dads are mm-hmm. Bambi's dying, Mufasa's dying. I mean, pretty dark. A lot of them are dark movies.
1: Very dark. Mm-hmm.
2: Yeah. So
1: locking kids in tunnels, putting them in ovens. You're like, oh my God. Yeah. Yes. If you think about it, you break them down, they're terrible.
2: Or some lady living with seven little people.
1: Yes. Mm-hmm. Very, very interesting.
2: Yeah.
6: But I think even though it's a movie that came out over 30 years ago, I think the storyline still holds up and would make sense today.
2: It's probably more so today because there's more single parents.
1: Sure.
6: Yep.
2: What happened to his wife? He divorced her?
6: They don't really address that.
2: He murdered her.
6: I don't know if it was she passed. They don't really ever go into that. You just are brought into a world where it's Goofy and Max and that's it.
2: Okay.
1: And I guess at face value that works because it is a cartoon. So you just think this is just how they are.
2: Right.
1: This is just what
2: you don't think about it.
6: Well, and they've been featured in like Goof Troop, like in cartoon television shows. So you knew that was the end of the show.
2: No, there's this
1: Goof Troop.
2: It was my friend Sal. There's one point we're hanging out with this. It was this one person. Then she brought her friends.
1: Uh-huh.
2: And he's like, oh, is she bringing the Goof Troop? I didn't know it was from that. And when they walked in, I'm like, yeah, I just died laughing. I'm like, yeah, this is because they're like goofy. Like, we didn't want to hang out with this group of people. He called them the Goof Troop, and it was not, it could not have been better. Like, oh gosh, the Goof Troop's here. Like, crap, this is going to ruin our night.
1: I haven't heard that term in a very long time, but I definitely remember hearing it a lot.
6: The next time somebody refers to that, Jared, there's a theme song for the show. It's like, the Goof Troop. Yeah, you should play it.
2: That'll be the name of our, when we rebrand our morning show.
1: The Goof Troop.
2: The Goof Troop. In the morning.
6: Yep.
1: Perfect.
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7: Pretty wide open wide throughout town this morning. A little bit of congestion on Augusta Road, southbound tap and the brakes there. Getting past Market Boulevard down towards I-95. But you're picking up speed as you're making your way southbound past the interstate into Fort Leavenworth. Also looking at delays over towards Pritchardville, South Carolina. Highway 46 eastbound, slowing down there passing Plantation Drive over towards Okeechobee Highway. Another traffic update in minutes. I'm Zach Bristle.
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1: Somebody released the list of the must-see movies for future generations. We're not talking about Gone with the Wind. We're talking about maybe movies you grew up on or that you really liked. You think, you know what? My kids or grandkids should definitely watch this movie. Kat, go ahead. What is a movie that, should be passed down to future generations?
2: Well, I was going to say The Sixth Sense, just because, like, you know, you have to rewatch the entire movie after you see the ending.
1: Right. I know, right? It's a good one.
2: Yes.
1: All right.
2: But you guys have a great day.
1: You too.
0: Thanks.
1: Thank you.
0: You too. A couple other ones that made the top, The Breakfast Club. I agree with that. Heathers. That was
1: my
0: definitely...
1: daughter's in the play for that now.
0: Yeah. And have you seen the movie?
1: No, but she told me, and I was like, oh, so it's Mean Girls before Mean Girls.
0: Pretty much.
1: But with a murder. Mm-hmm. I mean, it's three popular girls named Heather.
0: And then high school.
1: And a new girl comes in, and they're trying to like make her be popular with them. Mm-hmm. But there's a murder that makes it different.
0: Well, and it's very, minus the murder part, it's very relatable girls and cliques and
1: mean
0: high school.
1: Mean Girls kind of copied them. A little bit. I mean...
0: Yeah.
1: You got the three popular girls.
0: There was no murder,
1: there's
0: though.
1: A new girl, and then then she's trying to be popular. Yeah.
0: Yeah.
1: They try to morph her into be like them.
0: I could kind of see
1: like
0: it.
1: The plastics. It's very similar.
0: It has
1: good
0: a similar
1: Tina
0: base.
1: Good for Tina Fey for ripping it off.
0: It does. My Girl made the list. Thelma and Louise. That's a good one. E.T., A Nightmare on Elm Street, Pretty in Pink, and then, you are not going to believe this, but Showgirls.
3: Showgirls
0: with Elizabeth Berkley, right?
1: It's one of the worst movies of all time.
0: Yeah, Showgirls. And it got more than enough votes to be in the top 50.
1: Wow.
0: It should be in the top 50.
3: The other one that's odd is Nightmare on Elm Street, because although the premise was good, I thought the premise was good that this would happen in your dreams, that would actually... But it's when you watch the movie, it's like, it's almost comical now. It's not scary. It's like, what? This is ridiculous.
0: Maybe.
3: So it's like, if you show somebody that to a younger generation, they're going to be like, this is stupid.
0: Maybe to see how far we've come.
1: Maybe.
3: Yeah.
1: Yeah, the special effects kind of ruin it.
0: I've never seen it, so I don't know.
3: I think Halloween is a better choice because it's more realistic, although all the girls run and he just walks and somehow he still catches them.
0: Yeah.
3: But it wasn't so far-fetched. And it was done in a way where it didn't need major...
1: Special effects,
3: things like that,
1: And then one other one for me, I can undo a second one.
0: Sure.
1: Is because I think it's coming back this way, but a comedy that if you watched it, you'd be like, oh, they went there, was Tropic Thunder. Because it was making fun of Hollywood within it, which was funny. But they were, you know, Robert Downey Jr. was in blackface, but he was an actor playing a role, and he was over the top, you know, and they were saying the R word and all stuff. Not that made it good, but they were making fun of Hollywood and how sensitive people were even then. And now Ben Stiller's like, we can't even make that movie now.
0: But there was a news article about somebody who said, no, it absolutely could. They were fighting back on the fact that it could be made today. Shoot, I forget who it was.
1: I think it's getting more that way because people are like, people are joking.
0: Mm-hmm.
1: They're joking. Like, let's not be so. I think there's trends and then there's a backlash to it. And people are like, hey, what's the, like we talk about all the time on the show, the intent. What's the intent? To make you laugh or to hurt people's feelings?
3: Right, right, right.
0: Well, and Jared, you and I do not agree on this. And I think we, at the time, got into a little bit of an argument about it. But I did not think that it was funny the first time around.
1: Not because
0: I know, you don't remember. Well, we always talk about that.
1: Did you watch it?
0: Yes, I watched it. I'm not easily.
1: Ben Stiller.
0: I know.
1: Danny McBride. Robert Downey Jr. Jack Black.
0: I can't explain it.
1: Matthew McConaughey.
0: I can't explain it.
1: As Les Grossman.
0: You could have an all-star cast, and clearly it did. But I'm not easily offended. I just was like, okay.
1: I guess the premise, you don't know what it is. The premise is...
4: You're going to hate this. I've never seen it.
1: Oh, stop it!
4: I've never seen it. I've seen clips of it, but I've never seen it.
1: Matt, you would love it.
4: I know. I'm sure that I would. I just feel like it's one of those things that I've just always seen so many clips
1: There's a lot of people have talked about it constantly.
4: So I feel like I've seen it, even though I've never seen it.
1: Mm-hmm. They did say, I just saw a clip of this morning, so it reminded me of it, because I was going to be my movie, then I changed my mind. They said, because Ben Stiller directed the movie, and at the beginning of the movie, his arms are blown off. He's an actor, they think they're going to film a war movie, but they're actually dropped off in a war zone, which is hilarious. So every way they interact, they're like, oh, let's do that again. They're like, I don't want to see the cameras. But his arms had been blown off, and so then he'd get up in between takes, and he still had the blown off arms look. And he was like, directed me, he was like, now you go over there. But he had no arms. So you go over there. It's like bleeding and all this stuff. It was funny. Watch it again. And pay attention.
0: I don't think so.
3: I saw parts of it. I didn't think it was.
1: Jason, you would love it.
3: Okay.
1: It's so irreverent. And it makes fun. It pokes fun of. I don't even want to say the things because I feel like I'd be canceled from the lines they say in it. But
0: I think it's the funniest part about Tropic Thunder for me was when we had our Halloween costume contest.
1: Yes.
0: And Riri, our friend of our show, dressed up as Les Grossman. And I was like, oh my God, yeah, you nailed it. But that was the funniest part.
1: Yeah. It looks just like.
0: I was like, okay.
1: But that's one of those movies. Like in that time, it was no one even complained about it, and now people are like, oh, I don't know. But you're right. Some people are now saying it'd be fine. All right. Well, we appreciate everyone's phone calls and got to love the movies.
0: We have a big time athlete. I mean, I'm talking one of the biggest in the world. This athlete turned down an invite to Travis Kelce and Taylor Swift's wedding.
1: Wow. I'll
0: tell you who that was. And the reason that the celebrity gives is at the athlete says, no, I'm not doing that. I never have. I never will.
1: Oh.
0: Yep. Tell you who it is next.

0: It's Jared and Katie in the morning on Savannah's Hot 98.3.
1: A huge athlete. I'm talking major celebrity, big time athlete who turned down an invite to Taylor Swift and Travis Kelce's wedding. It was Charles Barkley. And he got one. He got an invite.
0: Yeah,
1: he said, I was invited. I got the invite. And this is a direct quote. And I politely declined because I thought it was going to be a crap show.
2: Wouldn't you want to see a crap show, though? That's the most entertaining.
1: Charles Barkley says, I don't go to weddings and I don't go to funerals. Okay. He said, that's just too much. I just want to hang out and play golf, and I don't want to dress up and all that other stuff. Said, I appreciate the invitation. It was pretty special, but no thank you.
0: And then, like, people that actually wanted to go that were friends with them are probably like, really?
1: Thanks a lot.
0: Charles Barkley's hilarious.
1: Says, I don't do weddings and I don't do funerals.
0: I think there's a lot of people that would rather not.
1: Rather not, sure.
0: But
1: if you make it, you know, consistent across the board.
0: Then, you can't be mad.
1: Then you can't be mad about it.
2: Funerals? For any of it. Especially people that are close to him.
1: If you don't, if you're not into it, you're not into it. Yeah, if you can't handle it, you can't.
2: Well, I'm not into funerals.
1: No, I mean, like, if you can't handle it, maybe emotionally you can't handle it, and you know it's better for you not to do it.
0: There's definitely circumstances for it, but I think in general you'd want to show your respects to the family or whatever.
1: Sure, sure.
0: Yeah, but, you know, the person up there or down there, they know whether you're there or not.
1: They know
0: how you feel about them. Yeah.
1: Yeah, they know it's in your heart. Yeah. And that way, I mean, here's a question for you.
0: Okay.
1: Okay, you're Charles Barkley, right? You get invited to all of these things. You say, no, I'm not going. You still get them a gift.
2: Not at funerals.
1: No,
2: maybe
1: flowers. At a wedding. At a wedding. Yeah. At a wedding. If you get an invite, you are to get a gift.
0: Yeah.
1: So I wonder what he, I mean, yes, that is the etiquette.
0: I would hope he has a person that sends him the stuff. Mm-hmm.
2: I had to send Christian Morgan that works here. There's no way I was going to his wedding, but I was obligated to.
1: You're so rude.
2: What?
1: That's so rude.
0: I guess I was invited. Was it to the wedding or the reception?
1: Well, we were invited to.
3: Like, we were invited to the wedding, not the reception.
1: Correct.
2: Yeah, I still bought
0: him anything.
2: I bought him something.
0: I didn't know that.
2: But that's the whole point. I mean, if you're going to have a wedding, it's in your best interest to invite as many people as possible, especially people that aren't close to you because they're not going to go, but then it puts pressure on them to get you a gift.
1: Mm-hmm. And I do feel, and no offense to anybody who has done it this way, but I do feel some sort of way about being invited to wedding only and not reception.
0: Yeah, like I'd rather go to the reception.
1: I mean, I'll come to your vows for sure because that is the important part. However, there's a party and I'm not invited to it.
0: Yeah, if I had to pick one, I'd want the reception.
2: Yeah.
0: Exactly. I can only pick one.
2: Who cares about the wedding?
1: It's boring. I actually enjoy the wedding part, but
0: it depends on like the format of it. If it's one of those super long ones, no thank you.
1: Yeah. Oh, I don't even mind that. I love a wedding.
0: Oh, gosh,
1: I do.
0: No.
2: But, you know what? I find them so cheesy.
1: Oh, because it's full of love and emotion.
2: Well, the whole time I'm thinking they're probably going to get divorced.
1: You are such a Scrooge.
0: I didn't think that before. Now I think, well, that's 50-50.
1: Why do you even have to have thoughts on it at all? It's not your wedding.
0: You can't help but think about it because they're saying, I'll love you forever. You're like,
1: That's your jadedness coming through.
0: Like when Travis Kelce's like, I will protect apparently one of his vows of his 20-minute vow.
1: 20 minutes. Ugh.
0: And then hers as well.
1: Mm-hmm.
0: Too long.
2: Somebody said she
1: too
2: sang
1: long.
2: During
1: she did.
2: Her vows.
1: I said that.
0: Yeah. He was like, I'll protect you forever. It's beautiful. And I think he was crying when he said it and she was crying. I'm like, maybe.
1: That is the goal, though. It's the goal.
0: I know. You got to be, you know.
2: Yeah, because I get what you're saying, Jared. I mean, it's just like.
0: I don't like thinking that way. I hate being jaded. I hate it.
2: You feel this way now that you think there's no way I could ever change and your life depends on your partner. And then it's just like, when you get divorced, I don't care about them if they die. You know what I'm saying?
0: The sheer polarity of love and hate. That you can be so in love, you'll have a huge wedding and do everything to the point where you'll be fighting with attorneys and hating each other. The same person is so, I know I said it before, I cannot get over how we are as human beings.
1: How some of us are as human beings.
0: Half of the people who get married. It ain't some.
1: But guess
0: it's
1: what?
0: It's millions and millions every single year in this country.
1: Yes, but half stay married. So that's the part the positive side.
0: Oh yeah, sure. You should.
1: You just said, because I said that you are jaded. You are seeing
0: jaded.
1: It through your jaded eyes.
2: Another way to think about it too is like you've spent, especially people that have been together forever. You spend, let's say, 20 years together, and you've done everything and know everything about each other, and it's in your company. You have a routine. That's the lifestyle. And then you get divorced, and never really talk to them or be with them again.
0: It's so weird.
2: Odd. It's like, how could you live your life with somebody this whole time, and all of a sudden, nope. It's completely cut out. I don't
0: Even to the point where you might have agreements where you have to meet in a certain place because it's so, you know, it's like, this is so weird.
1: I don't know what you're so jaded about, Goodman. What? You are together with your wife.
2: And?
1: I think that if there's anybody who would be pledging how great love and marriage is, it would be you. Look at what we have overcome. We were so in love. We are so in love that we couldn't live without each other.
0: You're Andy Dufresne from Shawshank. You went through 500 yards of SHI.
1: There you go.
0: You know what?
1: You both did.
0: Yeah, you both did.
1: And then you realize we cannot do this alone.
2: Well, I'm always pleasant during the marriage, so I don't know if she did. But, I mean, it's incredibly hard. I mean...
1: Nobody said it wasn't.
2: Not that I'm saying it... But when you look back at things and stand from a distance, it's like, you get in a routine. I was just talking about this with Carol yesterday. It's always the opposite. It's like, maybe Jared, maybe not. You're single. You really want to find that person.
0: Yeah.
2: When I was... And then all of a sudden, you start dating different people, and you're like... Yeah, I don't want to be with any of these people. I want to be single again. You're never happy of what you have. Same with a job. You might have all these perks in the job. And then after a while, you're like, you know what? I really should have went this way. And I would be more fulfilled this way. But then when you're fulfilled and all that, you're like, oh, that job's cool. You get all that freedom. You always change it. So during marriage, sometimes I think you don't realize what you have. And you take a step back. And so many other people have it so much worse, not just with marriage, but with kids and health reasons and all that.
1: Mm-hmm.
2: You have it so much better. So many people, maybe Jared, would love to be in a marriage for 20 years. And that's
0: I've said that. Mm-hmm. I would married Heather and that's it.
1: Yeah.
2: So you have to take a step back and see what you really have. And what you really have sometimes is really good.
1: So are you for or against? Because you started out real strong saying
2: what?
1: Marriage. You started off real strong against.
2: How did I start out against it?
1: What was his direct quote?
3: At the wedding, I'm thinking they're probably going to get divorced.
1: Yes. I think that was, thank you, Matt. Yeah.
3: Forgive us if we misconstrued that for being against the union.
1: Just following a straight line with the words you've been saying.
3: We're sorry. Yeah.
1: Sorry.
3: We misunderstood your literal words.
1: Right. Do you see? Like, I think if you were some sort of predatory animal, you would be the one that like disorients people.
2: Yeah.
1: Or disorients other animals, and they're like, well, and then they just roll over and play dead because they're like, I cannot
0: one
1: with this
0: day,
1: animal.
0: Yeah, one day he's killing, you know, prey. The next day he's like, I only eat plants.
1: You're like,
0: yeah.
1: What?
0: Huh?
1: Yesterday I was almost in your mouth dead, and then today you're like, nah, don't do that.
2: Yeah. For, you know, tax purposes and stuff, marriage can be good, but.
1: Okay, so we're back against, are we back for? Yeah, four.
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5: Overall, a pretty good ride throughout town now. A little bit of congestion in certain spots, including I-516 eastbound, slowing down there a tad bit, passing Veterans Parkway over towards Abercorn Street, and then also delays to keep an eye out for over on I-95 northbound. Dabbing the brakes there, getting past Abercorn Street, exit 94, but picking up speed on your way up towards I-95, exit 99. Another traffic update in minutes. I'm Zach Grizzle.
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1: A huge athlete. I'm talking major celebrity, big time athlete who turned down an invite to Taylor Swift and Travis Kelce's wedding. It was Charles Barkley.
2: I do feel like this sometimes. I feel as though why do people have to get married? If they truly love each other and they want to be together, why do you have to have that title?
1: Because, first of all, people want to be connected.
2: You can be connected.
1: And there's a religious aspect to it. Yeah. There's love and romance and family.
2: You have love and romance.
1: Yeah. I mean, you're married, so I don't know why you're asking that question.
2: I know I'm married. I'm glad we're still together. I mean, you know, marriage just has ups, have up and down. But, you know, Carol said, I told you yesterday, this is the best we've ever been in our marriage.
1: That's great.
2: I did read a statistic, though, Jared, that if you lasted 20, what?
0: No, I was like, I just didn't know where this is going.
2: Right. Yeah. Well, you've been.
1: You never know.
0: And I'm not anti, believe it or not, and you know this, when people ask if they're talking about getting divorced, I tell every person, do whatever you can to make it work. Because if I was anti, but yeah, leave that. Oh, have a divorce party.
1: No,
0: that's all tacky. Don't do all that.
1: You're not pro divorce, but you're also not pro marriage because
0: I never do it to their face, but now you know it. When I see anyone get engaged, I'm like, oh, don't do it.
2: That is bad.
0: Especially it depends on like how young they're. It's just like, don't do it.
1: Because they also deserve the happiness and gleefulness that you felt.
0: But I'll DJ your wedding.
1: He'll take your money.
0: And your
2: the
0: divorce
2: stat
0: party.
2: That I was trying to tell you, Jared, is that after 20 years, and you can read about this, a lot of marriages, it's the best point. I was shocked to read it. And Carol and I have been married that long. Mm-hmm. I mean, I married her at 13. And no, but we've been married that long. And I think after 20 years, you start realizing all the stuff that you sweat is not really a big deal. And then you embrace that they have their own opinions on things.
0: Yeah.
2: And whether it's political or not political and everything else, it's just, okay, they're their own beings too. And I can still be with them and embrace the change. What?
1: You're just now discovering that they are their own beings at 20 years of marriage?
2: Because
1: I pretty much knew that going in.
2: I think most people, especially people that get divorced, have issues with, number one, evolvement of their partner.
0: That is true.
1: Or evolvement of themselves.
0: But like, you hear people
1: they've changed.
0: We both changed.
1: You probably
0: much,
1: have too.
0: But you're going to change.
1: Yes, and you have to choose to do it together.
0: If you're single, you're going to change from 20, 30, 40, 50, 60, 70 years old.
1: Yes.
0: You're going to change.
2: And the big thing is the sweating the stuff that you really shouldn't have sweat.
0: Yeah, trust
2: because
0: me.
2: Because, people have it so much worse than you. You know, people would die to be in a healthy family relationship, whether it has ups or downs or trouble.
0: Yes. Mm-hmm.
2: There's always going to be trouble, right? Nothing is perfect except for Katie and Ben.
1: You put that on me. I think I am more in love with my husband today than I've ever been.
0: Yeah.
1: And it grows and grows.
0: Oh,
1: however,
0: gross.
1: we do argue. There are days where it's like, ugh.
0: Right.
1: But we...
0: You don't make it an option.
1: No.
0: And you also respect each other.
1: We don't.
2: That's the big one.
0: Respect.
1: Yeah. Respect from the very beginning.
2: How they think. It's because, you know what I've realized? You try to change a person.
1: You cannot.
2: To be more like you.
1: You cannot.
2: And, you know, even if how stupid some of the decisions are and how they think, it's
0: any
2: what
0: examples?
2: They think. I'm not saying
0: my marriage. No, of course not.
2: And then sometimes you actually start listening and communicating better and take their point of view.
1: I love that this is a 20-year revelation for you.
2: It's not just me. Read the stats about
0: that. Well, and I knew that too. And then our church had a big study that, or they had somebody do it, I've shared with you guys, the five, they have, or the name of their study, people that had talked about divorce or got close to it, and they end up staying together. After 5 years, like 95% were like, I'm so glad we didn't get divorced.
2: That's right.
0: So if you're thinking about it, just know, I mean, there's obviously reasons.
1: Oh, for sure.
0: There's abuse. There's
1: absolutely.
0: Emotional abuse. There's
1: and
0: emotional
1: there's
0: neglect.
1: Cheating.
0: There's cheating.
1: By the way, cheating can absolutely be your deal breaker.
0: Right.
1: Absolutely.
2: I think for a lot of people that separate and they get their pride in the way, and you actually go through a divorce. Mm-hmm. There's a lot of times it's like, well, I really don't want to. If they could put the pride away, I think sometimes a separation like that makes you realize what you really had and makes you think and makes you see from the outside what you had. And then when you get back together, you can be closer.
1: But there are, I agree with that, but there are consequences to your actions.
0: Yeah, there are.
1: Where I think that maybe somebody thinking, oh, well, I cheated, but now I've learned my lesson.
0: Right.
1: Well,
0: it could be
1: that
0: too
1: might
0: late.
1: Be,
0: damage is done.
1: That might be done.
0: Yeah, and I did read, and Jason's beating the stats so far, that of people who separate, only like 13%, then get back together, only like 13% stay married.
2: That's true.
0: Because it's an extreme thing to go through. And it just depends on the people. You don't have to be a stat, but I just go by stats just to have an idea of like the ballpark of anything that I'm working with. But then you can always change that. Mm-hmm. I mean, you know. So, but the one thing, I've done good. I haven't been married and I've stayed single for 4.5 years. It's a long time.
1: Yeah, but you've stayed unmarried. You've stayed unmarried.
0: But in the past, I probably been engaged to that one person.
1: And we thought you were real close. I think there's a bet on it. As yeah. fact, you owe us a lunch because of it.
0: Well, no, still. Getting back together, but not engaged.
1: Yeah, but still. Yeah.
2: Jared owes me two lunches, but I lost that bet. And because I thought, I put down, yes, he'll be married. Because that was that's your pattern. But you would never get married again, would you, Jared?
0: No, I would never say, I've learned. He says, one thing, never say never.
2: Mm-hmm. So you would go, do you know what the stats are for divorce or the third
0: marriage? The first marriage is bad. Uh-huh. Yeah. 50% is not great.
1: I think it's different. I think it's.
0: Or it's like, well, less people are getting married. Mm-hmm. And so I guess if people are getting married, a little more serious.
1: I'll take the stats.
0: I mean, first marriages are 40%, I think. All marriages are 50. And then like second marriages are like 60%. And like third marriage is like 75%.
2: Yeah. And then why would you want to put that self? Why would you want to put yourself in that predicament?
0: I don't.
2: Then why would you ever have to get married again?
1: Because he loves love.
0: Why would I say no?
2: You can love love without getting married.
0: Why would I say that I would never? I've learned as soon as I say I'll never do that, mm-hmm. that's what I'm doing.
1: That's what you're doing.
0: So I'm saying right now I would say it's 10%. But that could change. I meet somebody and, you know, I win the lottery and all that money's safe and secure. Maybe.
1: Mm-hmm. Current national divorce rate, and this is just... Mm-hmm. Because of a lot of
2: first
1: factors,
2: marriages
1: but,
2: or every all
1: I'm
2: might
1: just
2: be considering
1: at,
2: all
1: just all yeah 2.4 divorces per 1,000 people, making it between 34% and 40%, down significantly from peak rates seen in the past.
2: Oh yeah, it's too expensive to get divorced.
1: We said there's a lot of things. It still does. There were a lot of things that were affecting the divorce rate mm-hmm. with the stats Jared gave. There are a lot of things affecting this divorce rate too, but that is the current stat.
2: Yeah. Well, you know that. Down. Have you? Heard the stat
1: about what?
2: That the divorce rate goes up huge if you win the lottery or come in a big sum of money.
1: Yeah.
2: It goes

0: on a, because in, it's usually women, is unfortunate, like they were made the stay-at-home mom, or they sacrificed their career, and all of a sudden they go out and they're making 30 grand when their husband's making 200 or 100 or, you know, whatever. And
1: they've lost, like, all that time.
0: And now they're, you know, they're in their 40s or 50s, and they're like scrambling to make ends meet, and they're like, oh, let's go back with this idiot. You know? Or vice versa. I mean, but then kids is a big factor. Mm-hmm. But money, that's, I mean, that the lottery tells you that right away. You're like, I got to play in money. I don't need you. I don't want you.
2: Well, I think it's also a distraction. If you inherit $10 million, you could distract yourself a lot with doing anything you want, going around the world to get experience.
1: Yeah, I'd be like, what problems?
0: I know.
1: We have so much money, we could go to the Caribbean island, anywhere we want to go. Let's go together.
2: And Jared, just for reference, as Katie mentioned, if you just consider first marriages, it's only 33% nowadays. Mm-hmm. That doesn't mean they're happy, but it's 33%.
0: Yeah, no, I'm glad it's going down. I know, but also people getting married is going down. Mm-hmm. So I guess people are getting married are like really serious about it.
2: That is.
0: Which is good.
1: Yeah.
0: It should always be.
2: Mm-hmm. It's saying that the old 50% of marriages end in divorce line is way too high and simplistic, especially today. 33% is a lot low. Not pretty low, but a lot low. What's your Mormon church you like?
0: It's like 6%. I was about to destroy that one. It's definitely going up, though, because it's anecdotal, but I've met a lot of people, not a lot, but it's more, when I was growing up, it was nobody. I knew like one divorced couple.
1: But were they talking about it happening?
0: No, you would know. You would know, especially like, church, there's like, you know everybody, because they keep our ward small enough that you would know.
1: Yeah.
0: And I think I knew one or two, and they and it was like, and they had been divorced for like 40 years or whatever, and being married or whatever. And then now, I mean, I've had four or five close friends, six, seven close friends that, got divorced all around the same time.
1: They're like, Jared did it. We could do it.
0: Yeah.
1: Just kidding.
0: It sucks. I hate it.
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4: A pretty good ride for you through town, keeping eyes on a little bit of congestion in certain spots, including I-516 eastbound, slowing down there, passing Veterans Parkway towards Abercorn Street. Also, delays to be aware of on Augusta Road southbound, tapping the brakes nearing I-95, but picking up once you pass the interstate, heading further south into the Fort Leavenworth area, looking over towards Pritchardville, South Carolina. Some slight delays in your eastbound lanes, getting towards Oakby Highway. That's a look at traffic. I'm Zach Grizzle.
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7: 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Of course, that would suck. And their family offers you the couch they died on. Do you take it or not? That's next, Jared and Katie in the morning.

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1: I want you to think about this. This is your real life situation. Just imagine your best friend, very sadly, very unfortunately, passes away. And then their family offers you the sofa that they died on. Do you take it?
2: Is it a recliner sofa?
1: I don't know.
0: If it's in good condition and there's not a blood stain, I would take it.
1: You would?
0: I think I would at first. I would hesitate. Mm-hmm. But like, you know, but why waste it?
1: Because they died on it?
0: Yeah.
1: They died on it.
0: It's a good deal. It's free.
3: I can speak to this from personal experience.
1: What?
0: Uh-oh.
3: When my dad passed away.
1: Yes.
3: When we were cleaning out his house, I remember going one day to the house and seeing that the sofa and the love seat were gone. Mm-hmm. And when he passed, he was sitting on the couch. And I remember thinking, I wonder what happened to these. Maybe my grandparents knew, like, I didn't want to have to deal with it, so they took care of it, they got rid of it. And then about 3 months later, I went to a family member's house. And the sofa and love seat were in the house.
1: Oh, my God. Oh,
0: they had dibs.
3: And
0: sorry, Demet.
3: It was weird.
0: Yeah.
4: You didn't sit on it, did you?
3: No.
4: So you have a problem with it.
3: I would not do it.
0: Okay.
4: Well, it's like women, when all of a sudden, let's say a spouse cheats, and it's when they're marital bed. Mm-hmm. Women sometimes are like, you got to throw out that mattress if they get back together.
1: Yeah.
4: But why? It's just an inanimate object.
1: No, because
0: it's triggering.
1: Yep. Things happened there that didn't happen with you.
4: The mattress is under the sheets. Who cares? Why you spend more money?
1: Lots of people care.
0: If you knew that your Carol got pounded out on some bed and then y'all got back together and that was the bed, you'd probably be like,
3: You'd move, dude.
0: You'd burn the house down.
3: Let's not pretend that you're just about the mattress.
1: You would light it on fire.
3: You would switch bedrooms with Everly.
1: That totally makes sense to me. It does.
0: Yeah, because Kelly asked that when we got married because, I mean, I was married to Heather.
1: Yeah.
0: But she's like, can we get a different... I'm like, absolutely.
1: You shared that bed.
0: Yes, I get it.
1: With somebody else.
0: Yeah, I get it.
4: Weird, though, how humans think. It's still an inanimate object.
1: But there's value on it and there's emotions that are on it. I could not, if I were in that situation where I was offered the couch where my best friend had passed away, because I am a people pleaser, I probably would take it
0: right,
1: so that I didn't make anybody feel weird.
0: Right.
1: I would inconvenience the hell out of myself to make sure that I got that sofa out of the house, right? Because they offered it to me. I would make a big deal about how that means a lot to me and thank you for thinking of me. And then I would donate it to the Goodwill.
4: All right, what about if it was a car?
1: I could not have it. No, I don't think so.
4: Unless you really needed it. Yeah, let's say you're significant.
3: Keep in mind though here, Jason, the key here is that this is the couch they died on.
1: They died on the couch.
3: So if you're in the car and you die in the car, odds are there's an accident.
0: I do know a situation and it's sensitive, but the person took their life in a car.
1: Yeah.
0: And then obviously had to go and get like major forensics and for the thing, but then lots of detailing to get it clean. But then I think the daughter wanted to at least keep it for a little bit. Then I think eventually sold it, but it's like,
4: but that's different.
0: But it's also, I mean, talk about traumatic. Like, ideally, you don't want to, but it's like there's a car, it's here. If you're in a situation
1: where you absolutely need it, I can understand it. If you take it and then you realize I can't handle it, or it's a lot weirder than I thought it was going to be.
0: Nice.
1: Or you're like, well, it turns out I can get over
4: it. Let's say you found out Ben was cheating on you, and he picked her up.
1: He loves it when we do this. By the way, he loves it.
4: No, I don't. But I'm trying to relate it to you.
1: Yeah.
4: He picks up the girl. They go out to eat. They go out to eat a restaurant, and he drops her off. Now, if you got back together, you're going to get rid of the car?
1: No, I would get rid of Ben.
0: There you go.
4: Just saying.
0: There you go.
1: Yep, I would get rid of Ben. That's a non-negotiable for me.
0: Yeah.
1: But the bed, I totally understand. I would want to start fresh.
0: Mm-hmm.
1: If Ben had been married before me.
4: But you don't do it with the car.
0: You know what's funny about the marriage?
1: It's not the same situation, because then...
0: About the marriage thing, though, but like you obviously dated dudes, and Jason dated dudes as well. No, girls and Matt or whatever, and were intimate with them, and you would maybe even stay to live with them, and you probably didn't even think twice about it. And they've had multiple women in that, or guys in that bed.
1: But the marriage part is different.
0: That's where it changes.
1: Like, when we got married, it was like, nope. Yeah.
0: Okay.
1: When we could afford, you know what I mean? But it was like, we're starting fresh, this is our...
0: No, I don't even think about that at all. It's like... What?
1: Same way with like, why are you wearing his old sweatshirt, ladies?
0: Yeah, right.
1: If you're not, why? Like, oh, it's comfy. You can't find another comfy sweatshirt.

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2: A pretty good ride for you through town, keeping eyes on a little bit of congestion in certain spots, including I-516 eastbound, slowing down there passing Veterans Parkway towards Abercorn Street. Also delays to be aware of on Augusta Road southbound, tapping the brakes nearing I-95, but picking up once you're past the interstate, heading further south into the Fort Wentworth area, looking over towards Pritchardville, South Carolina. Some slight delays near eastbound lanes, getting towards Oakby Highway. That's a look at traffic. I'm Zach Grizzle.
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1: There's a Little League president who was caught spending fundraising money that his Little Leaguers raised. He spent it on the unthinkable.
2: Sure, first.
3: Devastated by the news. It's a shame that the penalty can't be like when they used to stone criminals with rocks and they can't just have the kids line up and throw baseballs at them. What they've lost, they're not going to be able to recoup.
4: It feels like a slap in the face. The entire community. This is not the richest community.
1: Spent it on strippers.
5: Well, there's expenses to running any organization.
1: Spent it on the strippers. He spent it, I believe there was alcohol that he spent it on, and he gambled most of it away.
5: They call that a slush fund where you just like take the money and you just do shady stuff with it. You're not supposed. It's a.
1: Maybe.
5: I think there's, anyway, it's not good.
1: Not good. Not good at all. Yeah.
2: I can see it though, but go ahead.
1: He spent nearly $65,000.
2: Oh, what a time of his life.
1: Oh my gosh, you guys.
0: Making it rain.
1: I forgot to tell you, he also spent it on ED pills. Oh. I forgot to tell you.
5: Yeah, you got
1: to
5: have all the
1: fun. I was like, there's one more in there that he did. I know. Yeah.
2: What you should do is take the $65,000 that was raised for the baseball team, put it on red at the casino. If it wins, you have the $65,000 there and then $65,000 for the strippers.
1: Mm-hmm.
5: But the losing part.
1: The losing part. That's the other side of it.
2: Move.
5: Then you're like, I'd lost the money.
1: $65,000 that the Little Leaguers raised on casinos, strip clubs, and erectile dysfunction drugs.
0: That's good.
1: All of the money, by the way, when you are the kids, you're raising it for your teams. There's not a penny of it that is going to the president.
2: Who raises $65,000 for a baseball team?
1: Well, he was the president of this Little League.
5: Organization.
1: That's a lot. Yeah. That's a lot of money, but I can imagine there's probably a lot of teams involved.
5: I mean, it's different than football because football's way more expensive, but I know at where my kids go to school, they would raise like $100,000
1: to
5: get like new helmets. And
2: really?
5: That's just for one team.
1: Yeah, this is
2: grand?
5: Football is extremely expensive. You're getting all new stuff. Extremely. Mm-hmm. Wow. Field maintenance and all the stuff is super expensive.
1: Yeah.
2: I'm wondering.
5: Ordering like 70 new helmets. The helmets were $100 a piece.
1: Right. Mm-hmm.
2: What happens when he spent the $65,000 when the teams were like, okay, we need helmets now.
5: Yeah, we need jerseys.
2: Well, we don't have the money. How do you explain that?
5: All the jerseys have like a lot of glitter on it. And he's like, I don't know.
2: To talk about stress. You know how sometimes when you drink it too much and you get really drunk and the next day you're like, what did I do?
1: Yeah.
2: I wonder what that type of anxiety is.
5: Oh,
1: I would never want to know.
0: Oh my gosh.
1: And the guy that we just heard said, it's a shame that we can't just line up the kids and have them throw baseballs at them.
0: Yeah, right.
1: Because what else can you do?
0: I know. You know you ain't got the money.
1: Mm-mm.
0: And then,
1: So that is
0: messed up.
1: It's a bad day.
6: We can't control the drama the rest of the day, but Jared and Katie can at least make you LOL when you roll out of bed.

0: Okay.
1: It's Jared and Katie in the morning on Savannah's Hot 98.3.
2: Jared was invited to go to the lake over the 4th of July weekend with some friends, and you were kind of, I mean, you weren't.
1: Yeah, I was about 50-50 where that's going to go.
2: Yeah, and the reason that you were 50-50, not 100% committed, is because everybody was going to be coupled up. And you thought, well, I don't know, I'm not taking anybody.
1: Right.
2: I don't know if I'm going to bring anybody. But if I go, everybody's going to be, you know, in their duo.
1: Yeah.
2: And so you weren't 100% sure.
1: And then the lake, you know, it is like Norman, so it's an hour and a half away. I'm like, do I want to drive all the way down? What if, you know.
2: Mm-hmm. So you did end up going.
1: Yes.
2: And within the first 2 minutes of getting to the lake, you were very glad that you did not bring anybody with you.
1: Really? Yes. As soon as I went outside, it was this nice Airbnb that my friend Sal, and they basically had like, it was all their family from different parts of the country, some around here, some a little bit further away. And so I knew like maybe half the people already, which I didn't know that was definitely the case. But so it overlooks the lake and they have their own little dock and their old stuff and they have their boat out there. And then it's like a 3-story house. So I'm walking down a bunch of stairs. And so
3: out of breath.
1: down to the water.
2: Right.
1: And it's, you know, 12 million degrees outside.
2: Ugh.
1: And they have a little beach area. And they were in the water, and then one lady was sitting on the beach, and one guy was standing on the beach. Next thing I know, the guy takes his pants off, and he's totally naked.
2: What?
1: And I don't know this dude.
2: What?
1: I say he's maybe 52 years old.
2: Just completely butt naked.
1: And I was like, maybe there's like a shower, and he didn't know that I was coming down, and his family, he didn't care or whatever.
2: Yeah.
1: And the next thing I know, he starts running towards me.
2: What?
1: With his wang, bam, bam, bam.
2: Are you serious?
1: I swear on my life.
3: Oh,
1: I'm
3: my
1: like,
3: gosh.
1: What? Is he going to run past me? Did something happen? Did he get stung? Came up to me, gave me a hug, and was side, like, was humping me on the side of my leg.
2: Who is this person? My.
1: It's one of Sal's cousins.
3: So did Sal put him up to
1: it? Yes! Like when Jared gets here, because he don't, this dude, I've learned quickly, don't give a you know what.
2: Apparently.
1: And I was just like, I don't know where to look.
2: Hello?
1: I didn't even know his name. How rude.
2: That is rude. You should have at least asked him.
3: Yeah. And did you already, because we know you complained, did you file a lawsuit for sexual harassment?
1: I did.
2: And they were like, fine, get out of our lake house.
1: I was like, all right, well, I guess I'm here now. They're like, well, yeah, we were wanting to greet you like in the cul-de-sac to do that. But you got here. We were already down here. We forgot. And then as soon as you walked down, they're like, go do it. This dude, I mean, flapping in the breeze.
2: His wanger. Love it. He did not care.
1: They didn't give a. And then.
3: Wow.
1: Then it's weird because he's standing next to me. He's like 200 feet away from his shorts. And I'm like, what do you do now?
3: Let's walk back together.
1: Yeah, like, so we held hands.
2: Skip down to the beach.
1: Held onto his trunk like a baby elephant.
3: Jared, was his unit big?
1: For flaccid, I was impressed.
2: Wow.
3: See, that's the
1: and
3: thing.
1: And coming out of the lake, although the lake was 12 million degrees.
2: Yeah.
3: That probably helped it, actually. And that's the thing. I think guys that have a significant unit have no problem taking their pants down because what do they care? The only thing that Jared did is, wow. You know what I'm saying?
1: Yeah.
2: I agree with that. I think that if you either you truly just don't care about anything in life.
1: And some people don't.
2: And that is a great way to be. I like those kinds of people.
1: Yeah.
2: Or you have something that you're trying to show off. And that does make me like you less.
3: Well, if you're just confident.
2: Like, oh, everybody. There's a difference between confident and then you're just showing off.
1: Right. It's like a woman with big, like nice boobs and she takes her top off.
2: Yeah.
1: You're like, although women don't do that to be funny.
2: No,
1: I don't think.
2: They don't. Not really.
1: I mean, if they're maybe drunk or with their girlfriends maybe, but they're doing it in front of men and women, you're like, okay.
2: Yeah.
3: See, for most people, they probably would have to take a moment to get prepared and to make sure it's not mushroom.
1: Yeah.
2: But then there are certain people or certain guys, for sure, who just do not, they just own it. They're just like, this is me. This is what you get.
1: He was me.
2: You know, they don't care.
1: Of all the adult men there, he was by far in the best shape. He's like retired police officer from Florida. And he like lives in Nashville now. And he was hilarious.
2: And he just didn't care.
1: He didn't care.
2: He wasn't trying to show.
1: I don't think so. My vibe, because then there's another time we're like up on the deck, and this is the second day, and then I did have my sister wives come. I'll get into that in a second. The sister wives joined me.
3: You did have people come.
1: The second day. I went back the second day. And so, because then I was like, oh, this is fun. Now it's like, and they had mentioned, and I was like, I'll let you know how it goes. And they're like, oh, we'll go with you on Sunday. And we're up on the deck, and we had just gotten there. And it's me and two of the sister wives, Jessica. And the sister wives are just three women. I've gone out with two of them, and they became friends later. It's a weird thing. So
2: well,
1: I'm
2: we've
1: out.
2: Really leaned into the fact that you do have sister wives
1: sister
2: now.
1: Sister wives, yeah.
2: Because
1: yeah.
2: we've been saying it all along, right. and now it's just true.
1: And so two of the three right. came. The two Jessicas came. That made it easier.
2: Yeah.
1: And then we look over, and he's mooning us on the window. Like, he didn't know them.
2: Yeah, he didn't know.
1: And you know, and no one's butthole looks good, so it's like, he wants to show off his butthole.
2: I do love a good moon.
1: He's going to care.
0: Same.
2: Yeah, I love it.
1: He's like in his 50s.
3: Was he well-groomed?
1: Yeah, I think he was.
3: Down there.
1: Yeah, I think so. I didn't, trust me, when I saw the wiener come out, I was like, no. When I saw him starting running towards me, because I thought he's going to, you know, at the beach, they have those little showers outside.
2: Yeah.
1: I was like, am I missing something? Is there like a little booth he's about to go into?
3: Well, who runs through the yard going to the shower naked?
2: No.
1: When he started running, I knew that there was something's off.
2: Yeah.
1: But when he first took his pants off, I'm like, does he not see me here? Because I was like 200 feet away.
2: Did you feel embarrassed? Yeah. Like, oh my God, I've walked in.
1: Yes.
2: I'm seeing him
1: yes,
2: in a state.
1: I did, yeah. Because he was like, perpendicular to me, but 200 feet down. He wasn't looking at me. And then I think he side-eyed me and then saw that I saw he was naked. Then he ran up the stairs and then humped my leg.
2: Got it.
1: Mm-hmm. Dude was freaking cool, though.
2: That's a nice welcome, if you ask me.
1: All right, it's going to be a fun weekend.
2: You feel like family.
3: So if a guy did that to you, Katie, you're okay with it?
2: No, I wouldn't be, but I love that he did it to Jared.
3: Okay.
2: I love that it was funny that he did it. Like, because I would think that was very funny to see any of the other guys go through that.
1: Right.
2: It's just not appropriate if you do it to women. It's just not.
1: No. Yeah. And I think I saw Sal's wiener from a distance at 1.2. But anyway. Because he don't care either. Like, no. They pants are coming down, all the stuff. They try to. We go out on the boat, right? And it's like, Lake Norman, I'm there. I'm the only single dude here. Man, it's so cool. Nobody there.
2: No one.
3: Which is shocking because it is probably, in my opinion, because my aunt lives on that lake, one of the busiest, craziest party lakes in the state of North Carolina.
1: Yes.
3: Honestly, it really is. I mean, they attach boats together, have massive parties and all that. But we figured out why
1: when looked it up
3: Jared
1: yesterday.
3: And I looked it up online, why it was...
2: Because Jason can't live with the fact that he was promoting, my aunt lives there. It's so busy. It's party. Like, you're insane. And then Jared's like, no. And then Jason cannot take it.
1: I was like, I was there. And we went like all over the lake. And we didn't see anybody. Even people that lived there were like, this is weird this year.
3: Well,
1: we figured it out.
3: You confirmed with me too that you know that lake is a big party
2: lake.
1: Big party lake. I've been there on like a regular day, not just like on a Tuesday, no holiday, early summer.
2: It's,
1: and it's
2: always
1: packed.
2: Busy.
1: Yeah.
2: Always.
3: Yeah, and the reason...
1: Of course, the time I go.
3: Was, I guess the lake is really down on water because of drought conditions.
2: Mm-hmm.
3: And they closed one of the main sections of Lake Norman where everybody parties. And also, when I looked, there was like sandbars coming up where boats can't even pass through. And there was also, the residents were saying, there's only a few spots we can actually get in the water with our boats, or not even residents, probably people just wanting to go party there with the boats. Only residents could get in there.
2: Yeah,
3: so it was a bad time to go, except for the guy that was running down naked.
1: Yeah. And then while we're on the boat, I was up there, and he's like, hey, go up there with Sal and do like the Titanic thing or whatever. I'm like, whatever.
2: Sure.
1: Okay, so we did that, and then he comes behind me and tries to pull my pants off. I'm like, I feel like I was in a fraternity for the weekend.
2: That's what it's like.
1: It's like I'm in a frat now, whatever that frat's called.
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10: For today, extreme heat warning is in effect. Hazy, hot, and humid. Highs will be into the upper 90s and feeling like near 108. There's a chance for a shower or thunderstorm after 2 o'clock. And for the evening, thunderstorm will be possible. Muggy, lows in the upper 70s. That's your forecast on WJCL 22 Storm Tracker. Meteorologist Jonathan Myers.
2: Jared went to the lake for the second day in a row, and this time he brought his sister wives with him, and the entire time was very worried that he might have oversold how fun it was going to be. That's next with Jared and Katie in the morning.

0: 98.3 is Jared and Katie in the morning.
1: Jared was invited to go to the lake over the 4th of July weekend with some friends.
0: It was just kind of like there was no energy on the lake. That part was disappointing, but we spent most of the time on the, and we had so much fun.
2: Well, I think that the firework displays were you.
0: At night, fireworks was in. Then all of a sudden, the residents that weren't on the lake, it was like 360 fireworks. I mean, you didn't even know where to look. There's fireworks, I mean, major fireworks. Because these rich people, I mean, these are all million.
2: Well, they
0: houses.
2: Probably were like, "Hell with that! If I can't go on the lake, I'm not going to waste my $1 million firework display."
0: But it was great. The fireworks incredible. And then there's more people for the fireworks got on the. But then you're not going to get out and go wade in the water or when it's dark outside. And there's boats going everywhere.
2: Oh, yeah. It's bath water. Probably a lot of Aniba.
0: But at night too, like it's dangerous.
1: I'm not getting in the water at nighttime.
0: No,
2: that's the lake where my aunt does have a house there, and I went down the dock, and I'm always a little bit sketchy about lakes because they look dirty to me. Mm-hmm. And I jump in the water, and within 30 seconds, a fish came out and bit on a mole that I had and made it bleed.
1: Yeah,
2: I'm like, okay, that I'm out of here.
1: I am not a fan of any of that.
0: No, I'm not either.
1: I love the lake. I love it, but I like being out in the middle of the lake and then jumping in and swimming.
0: Because you're less likely to get bit.
1: Yeah, I think.
2: In the middle?
1: Well, just away from
0: the
1: edge.
0: Yeah.
1: You know, where I could see the fish.
0: You got your little floaty things or you're sitting on something.
2: Yeah, but lakes are hard to see down. It's like black. You can't see.
0: I feel like anytime I've gotten nipped or bit by a fish, it's when I'm closer to the
1: dock.
0: The shore. Yeah.
2: Maybe there's more.
1: Around the dock, I can see them.
0: I know.
2: Any fish in the middle of the lake?
1: I do, but I can't see them.
0: Yeah, I think they're further down.
1: Mm-hmm.
0: But I mean, not that it can't happen. I just have never happened when you're in deeper water.
1: Mm-hmm.
0: But I'm glad you brought that up. So then the sister wives came the next day. Two of the sister wives came the next day. And I was like, so then, you know, they're like, these people are wide open. I saw a naked guy yesterday.
1: And
0: I saw two naked guys.
1: Uh-huh.
0: And I said, but they're cool. They're like, yeah, no, they'll be cool. I said, I mean, yeah, they're like married and older, but they're like, they like to have fun. Like, this was a fun group. And there's also people there. They're like, just kind of just bystanders, like just hanging out. And I was like, here we are. And I opened the front door. Sal's on the couch. Looks like he died. And he's like playing Sudoku on his phone.
2: Was he hungover?
0: Yes. Mm. He's like, dude, I didn't know it was time. This is like 11 a.m. Mm-hmm. And laying on the couch, another dude, his name's Nick, looked like a zombie.
1: Uh-huh.
0: And we're like, hey, what's up? He goes, hey.
1: Oh.
0: And I'm like, and then all the women are like, what's your name? Or like, Jessica, like, yeah, my name's Jessica too. They're like, and I was like, this sucks. I just hyped this up, and like everyone's dead.
1: Mm-hmm.
0: But then Sal's like, "Dude, I was up till 6:30 in the morning."
2: Oh gosh!
0: I fell asleep for like 30 minutes, woke up, and so we did like an all nighter. And he's like, "I'll get this engine going again. I'll get this look." And then 30 minutes later, the dude's butthole was on the window, and then they were 100% on. Then we went out. We're all in this like one float, like kind of had our arms on it. It was like this long, almost like pad, those like float pads or whatever. And we're kind of just in the beach area, and. There was one girl, one of the sister wives called Jessica, and she's more country. She's like, I want to fish. And we're like, fish?
1: Fish.
0: And so they did have a fishing pole, so she was like fishing. And while she was fishing, like we'd be talking, and I'd be like, yeah, Sal, like, man, it's so free. Ah!
1: Oh.
0: The brim, bite your nipple.
1: Oh.
2: Mm. And then, oh, really?
1: So no
0: all,
1: way.
0: The guy, all the guys, everyone, we're just talking. Like, if you're talking to me, Katie, I was like, hey, the world. And, like, and every guy was like, even the guy that showed his wiener, who's like a tough guy, he's like, why does it hurt so bad? It's like, it didn't even hurt. It just shocks you.
1: And they just go for the nipples.
0: Nipple, bam.
1: Okay. Every time.
2: That makes sense, though, because I have the mole that sticks out like a nipple.
1: Okay.
2: And so they do, but I'm not alone on that.
1: It's your triple nipple.
0: Yeah. And then the women were laughing at us. No.
1: It isn't?
2: No,
1: Where is it?
0: You know, the triple nipple.
3: It's
0: like
3: not
0: hair
3: a nipple.
1: It's not a nipple.
0: Like hairstyles. They did like every once in a while I got bit like on the side or something, but it was usually the nipple. So then I was like trying to put my nipples on the pad, and also all the guys like had their man breasts on the pad.
2: Yeah,
1: that's
0: and the
1: not
0: women
1: comfortable because then you're like holding yourself out of the water.
0: No. And then the women are laughing. We're like, you get under the water.
1: Nuh-uh.
0: They're like, no, we ain't doing
1: no
0: that.
1: No way.
2: I'm never jumping in that lake again.
0: No,
2: I didn't have a problem at Blues. That's probably because they were killed by the radiation.
1: Yeah. But, I don't think they have faces.
2: No.
1: They don't have nothing to bite you with.
2: Yeah, I don't like that at all.
0: No.
2: And Jared, I just out of curiosity.
0: Stung. What? Yeah.
2: You show up because you were worried about showing up single because everybody was coupled up.
0: Yeah.
2: And Katie and I were like, stop always assuming that, you know, it's not going to be good for you. Just live life and just do it.
1: Yeah. You don't have to go for like constantly looking for.
2: Right.
0: I just felt more like it would be like, you know, it's just different. The dynamic's off sometimes when it's all married couples and then one single person.
2: Well, let me ask you about that.
0: Yeah.
2: Do you think Like, well, first of all, when you get there, do they start asking about all the wives you got divorced from?
0: No, because they know me. Okay, well, so, I guess they filled in. I mean, they filled in other people. They didn't give a crap.
2: So you think a lot of times when you go to these events, do you think they're gossiping about you and your...
0: No.
2: You don't think they say, well, he's coming, he's alone.
0: They're not the Jason and Carol doing it. No, I'm kidding. No, they don't. I mean, because they know, I mean, Sal knows me.
2: Mm-hmm. Yeah,
0: Sal,
2: but the other people didn't. So they had to probably get them up to speed. Like, yeah, he's lonely. You know, he's coming because, you know, he got two...
0: Maybe. They might have. I don't know. I don't think so.
1: It depends on how in-depth they get anyway.
0: Yeah.
1: You know, if it were my intimate family that I see all the time, they probably would already know the story because they know me. But if it's long distance and we don't get to see each other, I'd just be like, oh, my friend's coming.
0: And I think when I showed up, the other people that I did know that were there that wasn't Sal,
1: yeah,
0: they were wondering who I was going to bring. And then when I showed up solo, they were surprised.
1: Yeah.
0: But anyway, it was a fun trip. My nipples are sore. Not for any good reason, because he's stupid fish.
2: Mm-hmm.
0: You know? And then, Katie, one thing you were
1: like...
0: Did
1: they draw blood?
0: No, but one came... Okay, and so we're making fun of this girl because she was trying to catch a fish.
1: Uh-huh.
0: And she couldn't. And she
2: just used Jared's nipples.
0: And that's what we're saying. We're all the guys like, we've caught 10 on each of our nipples. Can you get one? So when she finally caught one, she was like... She jumped in the water and she like shoved it in Sal's face. And then she threw one on the mat and it bounced. And I grabbed it by accident and like a stinger like went into the nail of my finger. It's in and on my other side of my hand, like a little stinger.
1: They have stingers?
0: Something.
1: What is wrong with that lake?
0: It's like I got splinters from a freaking fish.
2: Well, you know, if you grab certain fish, it can cut you. It can slice your finger off if you don't grab it the right way.
1: The scales
0: I just flicked it. Like, I'd not because I didn't want to. And it's I can't get it on my fingernail. It's like this little stinger.
1: Yikes.
0: Good times.
1: Yeah.
3: It's okay if you're not a morning person. Be crabby if you want. Jared and Katie will get you started for the day. Savannah's Hot 98.3.

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1: People have been chasing Bigfoot forever. Mm-hmm. And now there's a guy who says, not only have we found Bigfoot, but he's Asian.
0: What?
2: After doing a DNA test at Cornell Veterinary Bio-DNA Lab, we found that this is 58.5% Neanderthal / Denisovan, which is European Neanderthal mixing with Asian Neanderthal. And then this 41.5% remaining, that is human.
0: Hmm. Where do they have any pictures of this thing?
1: I haven't seen one. There was Snake, the Bigfoot hunter. That's who you were just hearing.
0: Snake.
1: 58 point whatever percent Asian Neanderthal.
0: Wow.
1: And then 41% human.
0: Yeah, human. I don't know what the other. I thought Neanderthals were human.
1: That's what I thought too. Is that not right?
0: I've met some Neanderthals.
1: I thought
0: they're human.
3: Would you call them human?
0: I don't know. Maybe not.
1: I thought it was a version.
0: They're mouth breathers.
1: Okay.
0: Of some sort, right? I don't know.
1: They said they found them.
0: Snake would definitely embezzle $65,000.
1: They might be the same person.
0: Allegedly, Snake. Don't get mad at us.
3: Snake, what are you doing on the side? I run a little league program.
0: Yeah, right.
1: And it was done at Cornell.
0: Oh, wow.
1: Do you know what I mean? Like, that's not...
0: What do they use to test?
1: I have no idea.
4: That is odd.
1: See, they found decomposing remains of an 8-foot, 300-pound Sasquatch.
0: Where are the pictures? I love the word Sasquatch.
1: And why have we not seen any of them? Why is this not news? Why are we just finding out now that they found him only because his DNA has been processed?
0: Yeah, that's true. That I don't know.
1: Snake.
0: I like the fact that it was at Cornell. It seemed like it adds some.
1: Yes, it does.
4: Yeah, credibility.
0: Mm-hmm. Yeah, yeah. I was going to play that.
1: There is a photo, but I swear to you, it's like the pretend photos that we see. Somebody dressed up in some costume.
0: I think we have a little bit.
1: Do we?
0: Of the Sasquatch about the DNA test, I think. Oh, no, wait. She has that line that said, I took a DNA test, found out. Oh. I thought it was that clip. Mm. Yeah,
4: we know what we should do. Like, a little stunt. Have Matt dress up because Matt's tallest.
0: Mm-hmm. Yes.
4: Not because, and just plant himself in the woods far out and just run around the woods and see if anybody claims that it's a Bigfoot.
1: Mm.
0: Yeah.
4: I bet you somebody would.
1: Somebody would. Can we wait until it gets a little bit cooler? Because he might die and then we're down a member of the show.
0: Right.
1: We really need him. So can we wait?
0: We want the ratings to be better like in the fall or the spring.
1: Right.
0: Summer.
1: Yeah. But if we start planning now, we can work on a suit.
0: Matt, plan a fort. Bigfoot in the fall.
3: Got it.
1: A suit. A suit, if
0: He's
1: you will.
0: He's like, applying for jobs now. I'm
1: hey,
0: leaving.
1: Matt, speaking of, with your hairiness.
4: Yeah, you don't even have to dress up in a costume,
0: you just walk around.
3: It sounds like you were addressing me as royalty there.
1: Yeah, your hairiness. Your hairiness. It popped up on my Facebook that you had your butthole waxed 11 years ago.
3: Oh, Jesus, it's been that long?
4: He did.
3: Well, it's grown back, I can confirm.
1: It might have been 12 years ago because it was a year. Yeah, it was a year memory 11 years ago.
0: Oh, yeah. Wow.
4: Do you have the screams from Matt when he was getting hit?
3: The system's been very deleted since then. The video's on YouTube.
1: So we could pull it from there.
0: Oh, because his scream sounds like
1: Seth
0: Rogen is so funny.
1: 12 years ago.
3: I remember the one where she actually got into the BH, that area, because I was on my elbows and knees

0: What a picture.
1: Bent over. And I remember when she ripped that wax off, it took my breath away.
2: Yeah, yeah.
1: I went to scream and I couldn't breathe.
2: Here's the replay, but I don't know how far into it is. Now, for some reason, intern Pat and intern Matt were talking trash to Katie.
0: Intern Pat, when I was so vulnerable.
2: Yeah, that's
1: intern Pat was the kid that couldn't spell awesome.
2: Can't you just fast forward?
3: Remember
2: I can't right here. Matt can on his end.
1: I mean, what's it called?
2: It's called intern Matt gets his BH waxed.
3: That's long.
2: Or if you need the four-digit thing, it's...
1: Oh, here we go.
2: Yeah.
1: All right, let me see.
2: See if you can scan it real quick. But yeah, he was new. He would never do that now.
4: Oh, I think he liked it.
2: He won't even go to lunch with us now.
1: I would consider doing, you don't go to lunch.
3: You don't go to lunch.
1: No, I get my BH wax again.
4: Yeah.
1: I loved it.
3: You enjoyed it.
1: Yes.
4: It was.
1: I used so much less toilet paper. Yeah. I was cleaner. Yes. My farts didn't make noises. Yes. It was great.
3: There's so many benefits.
1: I would totally do it again. I wouldn't pay for it.
3: Why not? Not they're super expensive to get waxed.
1: I don't know.
4: It's embarrassing.
3: It's not. Listen, the things they have seen. When you get a Brazilian, you're getting all of it.
4: The butthole.
3: Jason, you have your own wife razor yours.
4: That was twice.
3: Okay. Still, you did.
4: I learned how to do it myself. And the reason why, I mean, it's a little bit more intimate, but my wife knows everything and seen everything.
3: Yeah.
4: Some girl at the whatever they, where'd you go for that?
3: The European Wax Center.
2: But you also were wanted with your wiener.
3: Yeah.
4: That was tough.
2: And you were in stirrups.
3: I get the Brazilian and I'm telling you, you do it often enough, it doesn't matter. They've seen everything. They don't care and they don't make it awkward.
4: So you get that.
3: Yeah.
4: How hairy is your BH?
3: Well, not. I mean, I actually don't know. I've never asked to see. But now I just maintain.
2: Yeah. Anytime I've seen it, I was offered when I was doing endorsements for a med spa to have it lasered.
4: Yeah.
2: But I was like, man, I got to see these people. And I you get on your knees or something?
3: It depends on how you want to. You can pull your knees up to your chest if you can. Or
2: no,
3: you could
2: I
3: go
2: can't.
3: On your side.
1: When she did the top, it was on my back. But I was having to kind of pull part of it to keep it taut.
3: Mm-hmm.
1: And then she did the taint, and I had to hold the sack to keep that taut. But then for the BH, it was like, okay, just get over on your hands and knees.
3: Because, Matt, you attest that, yes, it was happening in the studio, but the woman who did it in a very professional way.
1: Yes.
3: It wasn't just like wiener out.
2: Right, right.
3: You know,
2: you're
3: covered.
1: She used a very large hand towel.
3: Yes.
1: To cover. What bothered me, though, was that we had, at the time, curtains on the windows in here, and those were shut, or the blinds were shut. But intern Hugs was in here filming, and I remember looking at him. I'm like, listen, dude, I'm editing this on my tablet. Like, I don't have the ability to blur things out. Whatever you do, don't get my junk.
2: Yeah.
1: Got it. No problem. Won't do it. Half the video is my junk. I'm like, dude, come on.
4: Yeah.
3: Always the best.
1: But no, she was very professional. I did find, all right, this is, I think, the first pull.
5: 1, 2, 3.
6: Is it over?
4: Oh my
6: god.
5: One, two.
6: Oh my god.
4: That's great. He does sound like the guy from Home Alone.
3: Or Seth Rogen,
2: when he laughs really hard.
1: Oh yeah, when he gets the spider on his face.
4: The bandits.
1: Yeah,
2: electrocuted. He's like, the spider, yeah.
3: The good old days.
2: Yeah.
3: Tell you what.
2: Make mornings great again.
3: Well, we could have Jason do it since he hasn't had it. I mean, if you've never had it, you should experience it at least
2: once. Fun.
4: I don't know. I think I do a pretty good job of my own. And I have a weekly, on Saturday mornings is my weekly body shaving.
1: Is that your everything shower?
4: That is. It's my everything. That's exactly right.
1: Yeah, girl.
4: I shave everything on Saturday morning. That's when I spend the most time in the shower. And I shave my whole area down there. And I shave everywhere you can think.
3: Okay. Believe it or not, I don't even make a single noise when I'm being waxed.
4: Really? Do you feel embarrassed?
2: I think I'd be laughing.
4: You don't feel embarrassed that another girl is like looking at your hairy butthole?
3: I've done it so many times. First of all, it's not anymore.
4: Well, it is because you're going to get it waxed, so you're removing the hair.
3: Yeah, but it's not. I don't think it's as bad as it could be, I guess.
2: Not as bad as most dudes.
3: Maintained, yeah. But I don't. No, I'm not. In, out, and then you're just done.
4: Then why don't you get the laser?
3: I would do a laser. I just have a package. I would do it. I just
2: I would do it if there's a med spa that wants me to endorse them. Uh-huh. You can do whatever you want with my BH.
3: That's not going to get
1: My BH is yours.
2: Welcome.
3: That's you not going to get them.

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12: Hazy, hot, and humid this afternoon with highs in the upper 90s and feeling like near 108. There's a chance for a shower or thunderstorm. This evening, a thunderstorm will be possible with some gusty winds, lows in the upper 70s. And for Friday, another hot day with highs near 98 with a chance for an afternoon thunderstorm. That's your forecast. I'm WJCL 22 Storm Tracker meteorologist Jonathan Myers.
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Hey, it's Katie from Jared and Katie in the Morning. What is one movie that you would pass down to the youth of today? 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
3: Hazy, hot, and humid this afternoon with highs in the upper 90s and feeling like near 108. There's a chance for a shower or thunderstorm. This evening, a thunderstorm will be possible with some gusty winds, lows in the upper 70s. And for Friday, another hot day with highs near 98 with a chance for an afternoon thunderstorm. That's your forecast. I'm WJCL 22 Storm Tracker meteorologist Jonathan Myers.

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Hot 93's Vanta's hottest tips. It's a little afternoon. I'm Steve McKay on another scorcher here in the low country. Is this thermometer right? 105 right now. Hey, make sure you check on your elderly neighbors. Make sure they're doing all right and stay hydrated. It's dangerous out there.

93's about as hot as tits. Now that Taylor Swift and Travis Kelce are married, they're allegedly looking for their first shared home in New York City. They want a home that belongs to both of them. For now, they've been sharing Swift's Manhattan property, but their friends say that's only temporary because they want to walk through the front door and feel like they're entering a home they created together, not one person moving into the others. I'll tell you, the problems rich people have.

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1: 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But wait a minute, isn't this?
0: Yeah, yes it is.
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10: Hazy, hot, and humid this afternoon with highs in the upper 90s and feeling like near 108. There's a chance for a shower or thunderstorm. This evening, a thunderstorm will be possible with some gusty winds, lows in the upper 70s. And for Friday, another hot day with highs near 98 with a chance for an afternoon thunderstorm. That's your forecast. I'm WJCL 22 Storm Tracker meteorologist Jonathan Myers.
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We've all had nights where we didn't sleep well, and I've got four tips to boost your energy the day after a bad night's sleep. One, expose yourself to as much sunshine as possible. Move your body. 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

afternoon. I'm Steve McKay in for Vacationing Josie. She'll be back on Monday. Now when you get to your car, it's all hot and sticky. Experts say if you want it to cool off quickly, you should follow the 420 rule. It involves rolling down all four windows, driving for 20 seconds, and then closing your windows and turning on the air conditioning. Not only will the hot air leave faster, you can actually save some

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It seems like everybody's struggling to make ends meet these days. Maybe you have a side hustle. If you do, you're not alone. Market Watch says 33% of us now have a side hustle, and they're doing pretty well with it, too. They're making about $1,200 a month delivering food and groceries, ride sharing, babysitting.

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1: Hazy, hot, and humid this afternoon with highs in the upper 90s and feeling like near 108. There's a chance for a shower or a thunderstorm. This evening, a thunderstorm will be possible with some gusty winds, lows in the upper 70s. And for Friday, another hot day with highs near 98 with a chance for an afternoon thunderstorm. That's your forecast. I'm WJCL 22 Storm Tracker meteorologist Jonathan Myers.
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Hot 98.3's about as hot as tits. If you're not married, you may want to look a little bit harder. A new study published by Cancer Research Communications says marriage may actually lower a person's cancer risk. Listen to this. They studied adults in 12 states and found that never married women have an 83% higher risk of cancer, and unmarried men have a 68% higher risk of cancer than married people. They don't say why, though. This is Tame Impala, Dracula, Hot 98.3.

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2: I'll wake up. 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
3: 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Ew! 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
5: 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You're like,
6: 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All right, I'm out of money. 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

93 Savannah's hottest hits. Good afternoon. It's a little after 2. I'm Steve McKay. Thank you so much for making this a part of your day. This is the latest from Alex Warren. It's Fever Dream.

93 Savannah's hottest hits. People are out of their mind crazy. Wedding trash from Taylor Swift and Travis Kelce's Madison Square Garden wedding is being sold online. Stuff like fabric scraps and even tops of soda bottles are being offered. But what really gets me is somebody is auctioning off a bag of air from that day at Madison Square Garden for $50,000. I want to meet the person who buys that.

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1: Hazy, hot, and humid this afternoon with highs in the upper 90s and feeling like near 108. There's a chance for a shower or thunderstorm. This evening, a thunderstorm will be possible with some gusty winds, lows in the upper 70s. And for Friday, another hot day with highs near 98 with a chance for an afternoon thunderstorm. That's your forecast. I'm WJCL 22 Storm Tracker meteorologist Jonathan Myers.
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Hey, it's Katie from Jared and Katie in the Morning. 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

0: things that
1: I'm 93's man is hottest hits. I'm Steve McCann. 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Huh.

0: sororities because they saw how powerful we were, and we own that bar. 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
2: 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He said, well, those are my fraternity brothers. We can't throw this away. 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

Josh was a real estate agent in New York helping Taylor and Travis pick out their new house. I'd make a lot of money. Wouldn't have to work the rest of the year, right? I'm Nathan James. Thanks for spending a Thursday afternoon with me on Hot 98.3. We are Savannah's Hottest Hits from Sienna Spiro. This is Die on This Hill.

Another day, another heat advisory. Again, it's becoming the new norm, but again, it is July here in Southeast Georgia. I'm Nathan James. Thanks for hanging out with me on Hot 98.3. Savannah's Hottest Hits Now from Alex Warren.

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3: Hazy, hot, and humid this afternoon with highs in the upper 90s and feeling like near 108. There's a chance for a shower or thunderstorm. This evening, a thunderstorm will be possible with some gusty winds, lows in the upper 70s. And for Friday, another hot day with highs near 98 with a chance for an afternoon thunderstorm. That's your forecast. I'm WJCL 22 Storm Tracker meteorologist Jonathan Myers.

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I'm Nathan James, according to meteorologist Jonathan Myers and the WJCL 22 Storm Tracker Weather Center. Give me another hot day. Real temperatures in the upper 90s. Feels like 108 to 112, depending on where you are. Yes, there is a heat advisory in effect until

the AC here in the studio is working overtime. I like it warm, y'all. It is 77 degrees currently here in the studio. AC set at 68. Like, it is cranking. It just cannot keep up. So hopefully you are staying cool and staying in the AC. If you're just working, that is. 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
2: Taking a look at some road work now in town on I-516 northbound. Closing off your leftmost lane there, getting towards I-16 at exit 5. Mild delays there at times. Also keeping an eye on heavy delays on Speedway Boulevard in your north and southbound lanes there. That's in the South Carolina area. Getting up towards Highway 319, Okotie Highway there. Looks like a possible crash in that area. And then congestion for you to be aware of on I-95 northbound, heading towards the state line up to the South Carolina side. Another traffic update in minutes. I'm Zach Grizzle.
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7: Hazy, hot, and humid this afternoon with highs in the upper 90s and feeling like near 108. There's a chance for a shower or thunderstorm. This evening, a thunderstorm will be possible with some gusty winds, lows in the upper 70s. And for Friday, another hot day with highs near 98 with a chance for an afternoon thunderstorm. That's your forecast. I'm WJCL 22 Storm Tracker meteorologist Jonathan Myers.
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The pictures are slowly starting to leak out from some of the guests that attended Taylor and Travis's wedding. I'm trying my best to not click on any of the links I see, the TMZ posts or any e-news, because I don't want to see it. So she posts about it. Taylor, I knew it. I knew you was on Savannah's Hot 98.3.

U.S. lost to Belgium on Monday night. The World Cup fever is still going on strong, and this weekend, there's a big watch party happening at Dunna's on Drayton Street. I may just go drink beer, not going to lie. I'm Nathan James. Thanks for hanging out with me on Hot 98.3.

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3: 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Or even the next month. 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It's the second. 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
4: Taking a look at some roadworking spots of town, including on I-516 northbound, getting towards I-16, exit 5 there. Roadwork in your leftmost lane, minimal delays. Then over on Augusta Road, southbound, getting towards Jimmy Deutsch Parkway, seeing some flagmen out there controlling traffic with some slight delays in that area. On I-95 southbound, tapping the brakes there, getting past I-16. That's off of exit 99, but picking up speed pretty soon after you get past that exit ramp. Another traffic update in minutes. I'm Zach Grizzle.
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1: Well, now the 4th of July has come and gone. It is officially Summerween here in Southeast Georgia. Hot 98.3, Savannah's Hottest Hits. I'm Nathan James. I don't know if you've been to the grocery store recently, but store shelves already packed with Halloween candy. Brock's is out there. Hershey's, Reese's, York. Some items are even labeled Summerween as retailers get a head start on the next big holiday, which is not for months.

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1: Looking at some reported trouble now over towards Hardeeville, South Carolina. Crash on Speedway Boulevard in your northbound lanes there, getting towards Okotie Highway. Also keeping an eye on congestion in spots through town, including I-516 westbound and eastbound cramping up there, getting towards Abercorn Street. Speaking of delays on Abercorn Street, westbound getting through Georgetown, you're cramping up there, getting past Veterans Parkway, picking up a bit of speed once you're past King George Boulevard. Another traffic update in minutes. I'm Zach Grizzle.
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11: Hazy, hot, and humid this afternoon with highs in the upper 90s and feeling like near 108. There's a chance for a shower or thunderstorm. This evening, a thunderstorm will be possible with some gusty winds, lows in the upper 70s. And for Friday, another hot day with highs near 98 with a chance for an afternoon thunderstorm. That's your forecast. I'm WJCL 22 Storm Tracker meteorologist Jonathan Myers.
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2: Intern Reese, what did you put on yours?
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2: What was
3: yours? Yeah. So mine was indecisive because
2: I can tell by your answer. Yeah.
3: Right. 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
1: Looking at some reported trouble now over towards Hardeeville, South Carolina. Crash on Speedway Boulevard in your northbound lanes there, getting towards Okotie Highway. Also keeping an eye on congestion in spots through town, including I-516 westbound and eastbound, cramping up there, getting towards Abercorn Street. Speaking of delays on Abercorn Street, westbound, getting through Georgetown, you're cramping up there, getting past Veterans Parkway, picking up a bit of speed once you're past King George Boulevard. Another traffic update in minutes. I'm Zach Grizzle.
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on to Savannah in either direction, being that it's three lanes now and completely paved. That construction took forever, and it's done. But more construction is coming. Hot 98.3, Savannah's hottest hits. Another 18 miles of I-16 about to get widened and repaved from 95 all the way out to the Hyundai Metaplant. But that won't start till 2027.

We are going to have a ton of fun on Saturday the 25th as we have our Sips on Styles Tasty Festival returning to N Market Arena. 40 breweries this year. We're adding in wineries and distilleries, plus a mechanical bowl and so much more. 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I know.

Garner Larson for you, too. And if you want to hear on your hot Thursday afternoon, just shoot me a text, 866-465-0983. I'm Nathan James, Hot 98.3. We are Savannah's Hottest Hits with Ella Langley. 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
1: Katie is Miss Know-It-All. 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
1: Keeping eyes now over on I-16 westbound. You're tapping the brakes there, getting towards I-95, exit 157, but picking speed back up as you continue westbound through the Pooler area. Also keeping eyes on a little bit of congestion we're seeing over on Augusta Road northbound. Tapping the brakes there as you get up towards I-95, but picking speed back up as you continue northbound up towards Market Boulevard. That's a look at traffic. I'm Zach Grizzle.
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15: Hazy, hot, and humid this afternoon with highs in the upper 90s and feeling like near 108. There's a chance for a shower or thunderstorm. This evening, a thunderstorm will be possible with some gusty winds, lows in the upper 70s. And for Friday, another hot day with highs near 98 with a chance for an afternoon thunderstorm. That's your forecast. I'm WJCL 22 Storm Tracker meteorologist Jonathan Myers.
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Another day, another heat advisory issued here for Southeast Georgia. Here's the good news, though. It will expire in about 30 minutes, but I guarantee you tomorrow morning at around 11 a.m., I'm going to get a text from the National Weather Service in Charleston issuing another one. And we'll probably have it again on Saturday and Sunday, too. It is July in Southeast Georgia. 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

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Hot 98.3, Savannah's Hot Assist, their Kirkland Signature Caramel Flan. It's back. It costs less than $15. People say it is rich, creamy, and big enough for an entire family. So if you're having that time of the month, you just eat the whole thing yourself or share it with your friends and family. I'm not going to judge you for that one bit.

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6: Keeping eyes now over on I-16 westbound. You're tapping the brakes there, getting towards I-95, exit 157, but picking speed back up as you continue westbound through the Pooler area. Also keeping eyes on a little bit of congestion we're seeing over on Augusta Road northbound. Tapping the brakes there as you get up towards I-95, but picking speed back up as you continue northbound up towards Market Boulevard. That's a look at traffic. I'm Zach Grizzle.
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93 Savannah's How to Sense. I'm Nathan James. Thanks for hanging out with me on your Thursday afternoon. We will kick off the weekend together tomorrow starting at 3. Don't go anywhere. Tripper is next. That Taylor Swift latest, I Knew It, I Knew You, is on Savannah's Hot 98.3.

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from Jared and Katie in the morning. Just when you think that people can't get any more demented and cruel, we just found out that there is a house that was hiding, capturing 16 kids. We're going to find out exactly what was going on in that house tomorrow morning around 8:35 on Savannah's Hot 98.3.

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